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3: Clear skies this evening with an overnight low of 14. Tuesday, mainly cloudy, 70% chance of showers or thunderstorms late in the afternoon and a high of 28. Tuesday night, cloudy, chance of showers or thunderstorms and a low of 16. Cloudy skies expected for Wednesday, showers and a high of 21. Thursday, a mix of sun and cloud with a high of 20, and sunshine returning Friday, a high of 24. Manitoba skies change quickly. Track conditions with the radar map on the CDK Electric weather page on your Pembina Valley Online app.

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6: Access your news anytime by downloading the Pembina Valley online app. I'm Candace Dirksen with your local news update. Ange Brown, the executive director of Genesis House, is the first woman selected for the Her Voice campaign, which shares the stories of women who've impacted the Pembina Valley. She says it took her years to find her voice as she navigated exploring different career options, returning to high school as an adult and studying criminology. Brown said she found her calling at the region's new women's shelter in the mid-1980s, now called Genesis House. She shares why she's worked for the agency for decades.
7: There's always more to learn. Again, remembering that I'm like an average, like a C plus, and then sprinkle the menopause in there, like, oh my heavens, trying to keep things straight. But if not me, if not my agency, if I'm expecting other people to move forward, like, why not us? Why not me? Most of us aren't we don't feel like, oh, that's got to be me to race in there to help. But at some point, like, somebody's got to take a risk and step out there.
6: You can read more of Brown's story or nominate a woman for Her Voice by visiting Pembina Valley Online and the Pembina Valley Online app. Most 14-year-olds are working on getting their driver's license, but Abin Matthew has his sights set much higher. Abin has been learning to fly with Morden Flying Club's Young Aviators, a program intended to instill that love of flying for youth that have never flown in a small plane. Abin shared the appeal of flying.
8: It's always been a passion of mine to, like, it's one of the greatest gifts of the century for us to fly as human beings.
9: Yeah.
6: And Rise Athletics in Winkler is encouraging youth athletes to cut through social media fitness trends for coached training this summer. The organization's sports performance program will focus on building strength, speed, agility, and safe training habits in a structured environment. Coach Tiago Oliveira said the program also emphasizes proper technique and foundational movements before advanced training.
10: We find that every youth athlete can benefit from strength, from power, from agility and speed. And we find that the actual sport-specific side of training comes from their actual sport, right? So the skill side of training. So we focus on developing the tools so they can transfer that into their skill set.
6: Athletes of all experience levels above the age of 10 are welcome to participate. The program begins June 1st and runs throughout the summer. These stories and more are on Pembina Valley Online and in the daily news delivered to your inbox when you subscribe.
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6: Clear skies this evening with an overnight low of 14. Tuesday, mainly cloudy, 70% chance of showers or thunderstorms late in the afternoon and a high of 28. Tuesday night, cloudy, chance of showers or thunderstorms and a low of 16. Cloudy skies expected for Wednesday, showers and a high of 21. Thursday, a mix of sun and cloud with a high of 20, and sunshine returning Friday, a high of 24. Manitoba skies change quickly. Track conditions with the radar map on the CDK Electric weather page on your Pembina Valley online app.
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9: Unleashing God's truth, one verse at a time. 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
14: More than anything else, more than any other concept of God, more than any other theme about God, Jesus majored on the fact that he was a father.
15: Welcome to Grace to You, the Bible teaching ministry of John MacArthur. I'm your host, Phil Johnson. Sadly, there are many people who think of God as a distant, bitter, angry judge, someone who wants nothing more than to stop humanity from having fun. Now, for those who have such a view of the Almighty, they could never really enjoy God, could they? Yet the psalmist says that believers are to delight in God. But practically, how do you do that? Find out on Grace to You as John MacArthur begins a study titled Enjoying God. Now, you might already be familiar with this idea of enjoying God. Maybe you've heard it in the Westminster Shorter Catechism or elsewhere. But perhaps you have questions about that concept. We know about being humble before God, fearing Him, honoring Him. But does He really expect us to enjoy Him? Here is how John answered that question.
16: Yeah, I think he does. We should be filled with joy. I mean, if you talk about Christian joy, the fruit of the Spirit, love, joy, rejoice always, and again I say rejoice, rejoice in the Lord, right? Rejoice in the Lord is exactly what's being said in that catechism, that we should find our joy in the Lord. We should rejoice in the Lord. And what does that mean? It doesn't mean necessarily that there's some attribute of God you pick out and you express joy over that, although that is something we do. We particularly do that in singing hymns, right?
15: Right.
16: We express joyfully our gratitude to God for His character in the hymns that we sing. But I think rejoicing in God is not so much just in who He is, but in the reality of His work in your life. So when you rejoice in the Lord, you're rejoicing in His mercy, you're rejoicing in His grace, you're rejoicing in His wisdom, you're rejoicing in His word. And for me, you're rejoicing in His providence, you're rejoicing in the hand, the invisible hand of God that is ordering the flow of your life. That's when you're enjoying God. You're enjoying the forgiveness that He gives you day in and day out for your sin, the strength of the Spirit who indwells you, all the illumination of the Word of God. This is the source of all of our spiritual joy. So we're going to have a great time in this study we launched today. It's titled Enjoying God. And we're going to do just that. We're going to look at John chapter 5, Jesus' view of the Father, and also Isaiah 6, experiencing the presence of God. We'll examine the relationship we have with God and why we should enjoy Him as our Father and our Redeemer. The study is about putting aside the speculation about what God is like and truly understanding Him from His Word and enjoying His presence. So stay with us.
15: Yes, do stay with us, friend. Knowing God deeper, so that you can experience the full joy of your salvation, that's what this study will help you do. So let's get to it. Here's John helping make sure you're enjoying God.
14: Jesus knew God better than anybody. better than the theologians who have spared no ink in writing about him through the centuries, better than the erudite philosophers and thinkers who have voluminous efforts of thought regarding deity, better than the prophets who received their information by revelation, better than the apostles who the same received it by revelation, better than any human source whose mind is limited by the confines of humanness. Jesus knew God better than anybody. And Jesus said, you can trust God. You see, Jesus had spent all of eternity past in the presence of God. There never was a beginning of God, and there never was a beginning of Jesus, and so always they had been together. And in John 1, it says they were pros ton theon. Jesus was face to face with God. In fact, in his high priestly prayer in John 17, he says, Father, give me back the glory I had with you before the world began. If anybody knows about God, he does. And he says, you can trust God with your life. And so I began to think about that. If I really want to know what God is like, then I ought to listen to what Jesus says. And what does Jesus say about God? First of all, he gives us a great presentation of God. A great presentation of God in his words in the Gospels. In John 4:24, he tells us about the nature of God. He says, God is a spirit. In John 17:11, he tells us about the holiness of God. He says, Holy Father. And in John 17:25, he says, Oh,

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1: Get the news you need when you need it by downloading the Pembina Valley Online app. I'm Candace Dirksen, and here's what's making local news this hour. A successful rescue operation by Manitoba First Nations Police Service officers is being credited with saving the life of a young woman near Roseau River First Nation. Police say officers from the detachment were called out during the early morning hours yesterday after receiving reports that a youth in distress had left her home and was believed to be at risk of entering the Red River. When officers arrived at the shoreline, they observed the girl floating northbound in the river, a considerable distance from shore. Officers immediately entered the water to reach her, while another officer remained on shore, maintaining communication with dispatch and coordinating updates. The youth was safely brought back to shore through what the Manitoba First Nation Police Service describes as a coordinated team effort. Emergency medical services attended the scene and brought her to hospital for further care. 15 nonprofit organizations are sharing in just over $56,000 in community grant funding doled out by the town of Altona this year. The annual funding is aimed largely at groups that improve life in the community, explained Mayor Harv Schrader.
2: Organizations that enhance the quality of life and well-being of many Altona citizens benefit the community over a long period of time. They could improve the environmental sustainability of the community, provide important community support to underserved populations, recreational or cultural initiatives, and have community support, example, financial or volunteer contributions.
1: Schrader noted Town Council believes these annual grants are an opportunity to lift our community up and support those doing work that sometimes goes unnoticed. A Morton couple is describing the birth of their daughter as both a family milestone and a unique journey through embryo adoption. Lois and Joshua Shedder adopted Claire as an embryo from an agency in the United States after learning about unused embryos from IVF procedures. Lois said the embryo was transferred to her after being thawed, and she carried the pregnancy to term. Joshua shares about the community's response to their baby.
3: A lot of it is, wow, she is 5 years old, right? And then they come up and they look at her and their mind is blown, you know, and I understand. I look at her and I think the same thing. This is remarkable.
1: The couple says they hope other families consider embryo adoption. And Garden Valley Collegiate jazz musicians are ready to share two evenings of music featuring student bands and vocalists from grades 10 to 12. GBC Jazz Cafe is bringing jazz standards and more to the zone June 4th and 5th. Jesse Waldner is in grade 10. He's part of the group Tonic after an audition.
4: I wasn't a part of any singing thing in grade 9, and I was like, I should give this a shot. I did the audition. I was kind of nervous. I didn't expect to get in because back then my voice used to crack a lot. And so I joined and it was pretty amazing, actually.
1: There is a lot happening in our community and you won't miss a thing when you subscribe to the daily newsletter at Discover Westman.
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1: Clear skies this evening with an overnight low of 14. Tuesday, mainly cloudy, 70% chance of showers or thunderstorms late in the afternoon and a high of 28. Tuesday night, cloudy, chance of showers or thunderstorms and a low of 16. Cloudy skies expected for Wednesday, showers and a high of 21. Thursday, a mix of sun and cloud with a high of 20 and sunshine returning Friday, a high of 24. Manitoba skies change quickly. Track conditions with the radar map on the CDK Electric weather page on your Pembina Valley Online app.
6: 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Proverbs 1:20 reads, "Wisdom cries aloud in the street. In the market, she raises her voice. At the head of the noisy street, she cries out. At the entrance of the city gate, she speaks." You know, if the internet demonstrates anything, it's this. Ignorance is not due to a lack of information. Today, we have more data at our disposal than ever, but foolishness is rampant. Proverbs says that the problem of humanity is not scarcity of wisdom. Wisdom calls to all from every street corner, in every shop, roadway, and neighborhood. 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Our ignorance is rooted in stubbornness. There is wisdom available to all who are willing to ask. So ask God today. 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

Welcome to the early morning show on Tuesday, June 2nd. I'm Chris Sumner, and it is appearing likely that for the first time this season, much of southern Manitoba may be in line for a severe thunderstorm risk. Of course, once we get the morning show started after 6 o'clock, I'll go in depth on where and when and what we could be looking at. But for now, let's get a quick update of the forecast and then set up what's to come. Mainly sunny to start this morning with increasing cloud and showers developing this afternoon alongside the risk of a thunderstorm. Also expecting a severe thunderstorm risk later today. Wind southeast 30 and a high of 28. Showers and the risk of a thunderstorm tonight could see up to 20 millimeters of rainfall and a low of 16. Showers ending Wednesday afternoon, then clearing, wind south 20 and a high of 23. Thursday, sun and cloud 21, Friday, sunshine 24, Saturday, sunny and 29. It's currently 10 in Carmen, Pilot Mound 11, 12 in Winkler and Morden, Winnipeg, Altona and Gretna 16. Wind is light this morning and the relative humidity 74%. Stream us on the Pembina Valley online app and stay weather ready with the CDK Electric weather page. Sunrise happening in just a few moments here across southern Manitoba, give or take a minute or two. And the early morning show is rolling along as we get towards 6 o'clock. Like I mentioned, I'll go in depth into that relatively wider spread severe thunderstorm risk later today, specifically this afternoon and early this evening. Our special guests will include Tim Lewis, who is going to drop by to talk about the loudest and most fun way to spend time with your family this weekend. I'm talking about Rumble in the Valley in Morris. In addition to that, we'll have a conversation with Dr. Matthew Taves about heat sensitivity and how that can be tied to the use of certain antidepressants. For now, music, Bruce Reimer and the White Stone Band, Mark Chestnut, Martina McBride, and here's a classic from the Tokens, The Lion Sleeps Tonight.

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1: Mainly sunny to start this morning with increasing cloud and showers developing this afternoon alongside the risk of a thunderstorm. Also expecting a severe thunderstorm risk later today. Wind southeast 30 and a high of 28. Showers and the risk of a thunderstorm tonight could see up to 20 millimeters of rainfall and a low of 16. Showers ending Wednesday afternoon, then clearing. Wind south 20 and a high of 23. Thursday, sun and cloud 21. Friday, sunshine 24. Saturday, sunny and 29. It's currently 10 in Carmen, Pilot Mound 11, 12 in Winkler and Morden, Winnipeg, Altona and Gretna 16. Wind is light this morning and the relative humidity 74%. Stream us on the Pembina Valley online app and stay weather ready with the CDK Electric weather page.

0: passing it on from the Browns. It's Tuesday, June 1st, and we're into the second morning show of the month. I'm Chris Sumner, and social media is all over it this morning. The chance we could see our first relatively wider risk of severe thunderstorm activity in parts of southern Manitoba late this afternoon and this evening. I'll go in depth into what could be happening after 7 o'clock. Our special guests today include Tim Lewis telling us about the loudest and most fun way to spend your weekend with the family at Rumble in the Valley in Morris. That's after 8:30. And Dr. Matthew Taves will join us to comment on heat sensitivity some people are feeling who take antidepressants. That conversation is coming up after 6:30 as we look ahead to what could be another hot weekend. We're ready to go for another day, so let's get to the newsroom. It's 6 o'clock.
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2: Good morning. We're looking at a mix of sun and cloud today, some showers in the afternoon, and risk of a thunderstorm. I'm Alexander Peters, and Alexander's Army is an annual bike ride and toy drive. June 6th will be their ninth journey from Winkler to Winnipeg's Children's Hospital. Dan and Janet Sawatsky are the founders of Alexander's Army, named in honor of their late son. Janet described the first gift their son received, inspiring their own project.
3: Actually, the first thing that we got was at Boundary Trails, and that was from Katie Cares.
4: Yes.
3: We got that little drawstring bag with a stuffy in there and different toys. In a room full of equipment and needles and all this scary stuff, you know, here's a toy. Here's a little stuffy to bring comfort. And made a big difference for him. And going to the toy rooms in the children's hospital and, yeah, Make-A-Wish brought him a huge fire truck to our room, and there's just so many things, and you see their face light up.
2: The RM of Morris has joined the growing list of municipalities that have declared a local state of emergency following last month's windstorm. According to a news release issued by the RM on Monday, the storm caused widespread soil erosion and left field chaff and debris in municipal ditches at about 200 locations. Officials say the cleanup is being prioritized based on severity and risk, with contractors also being brought in to assist. Estimated recovery costs are between $1 million and $1.5 million, and the RM has asked the province to establish a disaster financial assistance program to help offset that. Residents are also being advised that regular municipal operations and some 2026 projects may be delayed as staff and equipment are redirected to the response. And making friends as an adult isn't always easy. Without school, sports teams, or other built-in social circles, many people find they have to be more intentional about building connections. Local organizations like 500 Stephen Community Center in Morden and Central Station in Winkler say community spaces and volunteer opportunities can help fill that gap. Kevin Drieger with 500 Stephen Community Center says regular programs create opportunities for relationships to develop naturally.
5: For instance, we have Tuesday and Thursday afternoon drop-in time called Brewing Connections, where anyone and everyone is welcome. And we have this kind of core contingent of people who are incredibly gracious and welcome everyone that comes in to be part of their, you know, part of their conversation. So it's one way that people make new connections, and, you know, they just keep coming back, you know, week after week and building up those friendships and relationships.
2: Drieger says volunteering or drop-in programs and community gatherings give people a reason to show up, meet others, and gradually build friendships over time. Get the news of the day conveniently delivered to your email inbox and subscribe to the Daily News on Pembina Valley Online.
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2: Looking at a mix of sun and cloud today, showers in the afternoon, a risk of thunderstorm, winds high of 28, humidex 32, UV index of 8. Tonight, showers, a risk of thunderstorm, low of 16. Wednesday, showers ending in the afternoon, risk of thunderstorm early in the morning, high of 23, humidex 28. Thursday, a mix of sun and cloud, high of 21. Currently in Carmen, it is 10 degrees, 11 degrees in Pilot Mound, and Morden-Winkler, it is 12 degrees, and in Altona, it is 16 degrees. Winds are coming in from the east and northeast at 3 kilometers per hour with a relative humidity of 74%. Track the storm before it hits and get the live radar and forecasts from CDK Electric on the Pembina Valley online app.
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0: A song setting us up for exactly what it says. A good day. That was Brett Eldridge beginning the morning show. It's Tuesday, June 2nd. I'm Chris Sumner. Showers and thunderstorms in the forecast today, with the potential for severe thunderstorms in some areas. Definitely keep an eye on our app and website for any watches and warnings that may come in later today. I can pretty much guarantee that parts of southern Manitoba will be seeing at minimum severe thunderstorm watches late this afternoon. Well, for years on the morning show, I've shared how I enjoy a good day of yard work. Puttering about getting things done at the pace I've set is something that fills my bucket, because as you check things off that list, you can see the progress as you go. Well, yesterday was a big yard work day, and after having all my yard equipment and tools come back from the farm over the weekend, the lawn needed its usual mow, but I actually had my trimmer for the first time this season after it arrived with all that yard stuff from the farm. So there was extra work of weed whacking there after weeks of no trimming. The big job of the afternoon, though, was removing two scraggly bushes which appeared dead last fall, but I wanted to see if they came back this spring. In short, they didn't. So with chainsaw in hand, I buzzed down both and piled the branches along the boulevard. It's cleanup week in town, so I'm going to take advantage of the branch removal public works crews are doing later this week. And what a difference it made taking out those sticks shooting everywhere remnants of bushes. It completely opens up the front yard and just gives it a cleaner look, which I really appreciate because I take a lot of pride in my yard. Next up, perhaps today, if it's not too stormy, organizing the shed, which currently has everything in piles all over the floor. I'm hoping to get some hangers, brackets, and shelving up this week so I can actually walk into my new shed rather than having to dance about those piles all over the floor. Well, we are looking at most likely the first relatively wider risk of severe thunderstorm activity of the season this afternoon and this evening. I'll go in depth after 7 o'clock with a look at the forecast coming up in 10 minutes. Music from Creedence Clearwater Revival, past Made in Manitoba guest the Foo Foo Shishi Choir, and Good Lovelies on the way.
1: 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The Men's Open is on the 20th and the Family Open on the 21st. A Life-Saving Society Bronze Cross Session will take place June 22nd to the 26th at the Morris Pool. 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

0: Well, hello there. It is Eva Hyde on your Tuesday morning, June the 2nd today, coming out of Creedence Clearwater Revival there, Who'll Stop the Rain. That song feels fitting for this morning as we do have rain in the forecast, thunderstorms in the mix as well. Might be worth a quick walk around the house. Just check those downspouts. And here's a fun one for today. It is National Leave the Office Early Day, which I feel like this is one of those we fully support this message kind of unofficial holidays. With summer seeming so short, we could all use a National Leave the Office Early Day, right? Have to bring that one up to corporate. Well, it looks like a rainy day forecast, and we'll have all the details for you coming up next.
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2: Mainly sunny to start this morning with increasing cloud and showers developing this afternoon alongside the risk of a thunderstorm. Also expecting a severe thunderstorm risk later today. Wind southeast 30 and a high of 28. Showers and the risk of a thunderstorm tonight could see up to 20 millimeters of rainfall and a low of 16. Showers ending Wednesday afternoon, then clearing, wind south 20 and a high of 23. Thursday, sun and cloud 21, Friday, sunshine 24, Saturday, sunny and 29. It's currently 10 in Carmen, Pilot Mound 11, 12 in Winkler and Morden, Winnipeg, Altona and Gretna 16. Wind is light this morning and the relative humidity 74%. Stream us on the Pembina Valley online app and stay weather ready with the CDK Electric weather page.
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2: The cool, wet weather is causing flooding problems in some areas of the prairies, especially Alberta. But the rain is a welcome sight in areas battling fires. It's a busy fire season already across the prairies. Manitoba's fire situation report page shows as of Sunday night, there were 21 fires burning, with 7 listed as out of control. The latest numbers in Saskatchewan show 12 fires burning, with 3 listed as out of control, the largest of which is the Lobstick Fire north of Duck Lake, which now covers over 19,000 hectares. In Alberta, there are 25 active wildfires, with 3 listed as out of control in the Grand Prairie and high-level forest areas. Along with people being evacuated, livestock must also be evacuated. To learn more about the situation, contact your provincial livestock association. For Golden West, I'm Glendalee Allen Vossler.
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3: The NPC Nighthawks won the Zone 4 championship banner recently, and manager Garrett Spears looks back over the year and says that he knew this team was going to be special.
4: Yeah, we have, five grade 12 kids and a couple grade 11s that have been with us for 3 or 4 years and have been, you know, sort of on the wrong end of some tough stinging defeats as the years have gone on, but to get over the hump this year was really impressive, and the guys really let loose and celebrated with their great achievements on Tuesday.
3: Spears says that the group is hoping to bring their offensive punch and some pitching that's really come around as the year has gone on into provincials, where he believes they can make a whole lot of noise. Read more on PeminaValleyOnline.com. In American Association of Professional Baseball action, it was the Winnipeg Goldeyes who doubled up Sioux Falls 6-3. I'm Dave Anthony.
0: Who won last night? Who's playing tonight? 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

0: Tuesday, June 2nd, showers, thunderstorms, potentially severe thunderstorm activity in the forecast for late this afternoon and this evening. Weather details in just a moment. Coming up in 10 minutes, some folks who take antidepressants may have noticed they were a little more sensitive to this recent summer heat wave. And with more summer heat in the forecast this coming weekend and beyond, we thought it would be a good idea to chat with Dr. Matthew Taves, clinical director with Eden Mental Health Center, about what the connection is between those medications and that feeling of heat sensitivity. The conversation on the way after the latest in local news. It's 6:30.
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2: Looking at a mix of sun and cloud today, showers in the afternoon with risk of thunderstorms. I'm Alexander Peters, and cleanup continues in the RM of Morris after a powerful windstorm last month left debris and soil erosion across the municipality. In a news release, the municipality says about 200 affected sites have been identified, with concerns about possible damage to farmland, culverts, and roadways if the material is not removed. As a result, the RM has declared a local state of emergency and is seeking provincial disaster assistance, although no program has yet been confirmed. Council has approved both municipal and contracted equipment for the cleanup, but says completion timelines remain unknown. Debris cleared from ditches and culverts will be placed on adjacent land, and landowners will be responsible for leveling that material. Boyne Lodge Personal Care Home was awarded a Carmen Area Foundation grant, and those funds are already earmarked for a bladder scanner for residents. Lisa Dales is the manager, Health Services, Resident Care for Boyne Lodge PCH. She outlined the need for the new device.
3: We're in the process of looking for one that works for what we need it for, because we don't need anything really, really high tech because we're a personal care home. But it was originally, I believe, our nurse practitioner who had thought that this would be something we could use. And after researching it, we have all agreed that it is something that would benefit our residents.
2: The Altona Angels Softball Club is inviting the public to take part in a fundraising test drive event on Saturday. The Drive for Your Community event runs June 6th at Parkside School in partnership with Rhineland Car. President Derek Zawatsky says there's no cost to participate.
4: We do appreciate that it's not a huge investment of time for people to give. There's no obligation for them to purchase. Mm-hmm. And there's no cost. Really, like, you don't have to buy a raffle ticket. You don't have to do anything. You just show up, sit down in the vehicle, drive a few miles, come back, answer a couple questions, and Ford Canada will pay the organization $30 per test drive.
2: Each test drive raises $30 from Ford Canada, with a goal of 200 participants and a cap of 6,000 available to be donated to the Altona Angels organization. Funds raised will go towards dugout roof upgrades. For more, check out the story on Pembina Valley Online. And most 14-year-olds are working on getting their driver's license, but Abin Matthew has his sights set much higher. Abin has been learning to fly with Morden Flying Club's Young Aviators, a program intended to instill that love of flying for youth that have never flown in a small plane. Abin shared the appeal.
5: It's always been a passion of mine to, like, it's one of the greatest gifts of the century for us to fly as human beings.
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2: Looking at a mix of sun and cloud today, showers in the afternoon, a risk of thunderstorm, winds high of 28, humidex 32, UV index of 8. Tonight, showers, a risk of thunderstorm, low of 16. Wednesday, showers ending in the afternoon, risk of thunderstorm early in the morning, high of 23, humidex 28. Thursday, a mix of sun and cloud, high of 21. Currently in Carmen, it is 10 degrees, 11 degrees in Pilot Mound, and Morden-Winkler, it is 12 degrees, and in Altona, it is 16 degrees. Winds are coming in from the east and northeast at 3 kilometers per hour with a relative humidity of 74%. Track the storm before it hits and get the live radar and forecasts from CDK Electric on the Pembina Valley online app.

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2: The cool, wet weather is causing flooding problems in some areas of the prairies, especially Alberta. But the rain is a welcome sight in areas battling fires. It's a busy fire season already across the prairies. Manitoba's fire situation report page shows as of Sunday night, there were 21 fires burning, with 7 listed as out of control. The latest numbers in Saskatchewan show 12 fires burning, with 3 listed as out of control, the largest of which is the Lobstick Fire north of Duck Lake, which now covers over 19,000 hectares. In Alberta, there are 25 active wildfires, with 3 listed as out of control in the Grand Prairie and high-level forest areas. Along with people being evacuated, livestock must also be evacuated. To learn more about the situation, contact your provincial livestock association. For Golden West, I'm Glendalee Allen-Vossler.

0: It's Tuesday, June 2nd, and if you were on social media at all last night or already this morning, I'm sure your algorithm has served up a post or two about the risk of severe thunderstorm activity later today and this evening. Yes, there is that risk, and I will go in depth into what we could see across parts of southern Manitoba in 10 minutes. Right now, 7 o'clock, let's go to the newsroom.
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2: We're looking at a mix of sun and cloud today, some showers in the afternoon, and risk of thunderstorms as we work our way up to a high of 28 degrees today. I'm Alexander Peters, and Alexander's Army is an annual bike ride and toy drive. June 6th will be their ninth journey from Winkler to Winnipeg's Children's Hospital. Dan and Janet Sawatsky are the founders of Alexander's Army, named in honor of their late son. Dan described how the bike ride came together.
3: Well, this actually all started back in 2018. There was Candlelighters. They have their Facebook auction.
2: Yep.
3: And there was a side pot going on where people were doing silly stuff back and forth. And they're like, if you wear this, I'll donate that or whatever. And one thing led to another. And eventually, I got involved in some capacity. And then I reached out to my brother and like, hey, if we can set a crazy goal of like 15,000, would you want to bike with me to Children's Hospital?
2: Boyne Lodge Personal Care Home was awarded a Carmen Area Foundation grant, and those funds are already earmarked for a bladder scanner for residents. Lisa Dales is the manager, Health Services, Resident Care for Boyne Lodge PCH. She talked about the timeline for deciding to start the search.
4: It's been at least a couple years that we have been looking into it and researching it and seeing what we can do, because it isn't something standardized in long-term care that all long-term care sites would have it. It's an extra thing that we're just fortunate that we have such a supportive community that will support us in becoming able to better care for our residents.
2: And the Altona Angels softball organization is hoping community members will help raise funds simply by taking a short test drive. Drive for Your Community takes place June 6th in Altona at Parkside School, with proceeds going towards diamond improvements.
5: Doing that test drive gets us something. We'll be putting new dugout roofs on the Southwest Diamond at West Park School as a using this money. Mm-hmm. And just support our community, support our girls in getting the quality diamonds that we're looking to get across our age bands.
2: Organizers are aiming for 200 test drives, which would generate up to $6,000 donation from Ford Canada, with Rhineland Car facilitating the test drives on the day. Details can be found at PeminaValleyOnline.com. And while you're there, be sure to subscribe to the daily newsletter to receive it directly into your inbox.
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2: Looking at a mix of sun and cloud today, showers in the afternoon, a risk of thunderstorm, winds high of 28, humidex 32, UV index of 8. Tonight, showers, a risk of thunderstorm, low of 16. Wednesday, showers ending in the afternoon, risk of thunderstorm early in the morning, high of 23, humidex 28. Thursday, a mix of sun and cloud, high of 21. Currently in Carmen, it is 10 degrees, 11 degrees in Pilot Mound, and Morden-Winkler, it is 12 degrees, and in Altona, it is 16 degrees. Winds are coming in from the east and northeast at 3 kilometers per hour with a relative humidity of 74%. Track the storm before it hits and get the live radar and forecasts from CDK Electric on the Pembina Valley online app.
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0: Kenny Chesney and Don't Blink on Tuesday's morning show. It's June 2nd. I'm Chris Sumner, and if you were on social media at all last night or already this morning, I'm sure your algorithm has served up a post or two about the risk of severe thunderstorm activity later today and this evening. It's true. Much of southern Manitoba is in line for the first, I would say, relatively wider risk of storm development this season. Specifically, though, we're looking at regions along and west of the Manitoba escarpment to the Saskatchewan border as the hottest part of the bullseye, if you will. Storm energy will be pumped into the region all day today. Southerly winds moving heat and moisture into the area. That's bringing the ingredients needed. A trough extending off a low pressure system that is slowly moving eastward. It's currently centered over Saskatchewan. Is expected to be the trigger for storm development late this afternoon and this evening. Now, the initial focus will be more so southwestern Manitoba late afternoon and early evening, but a second round of strong to severe thunderstorms may develop mid to late night as the cold front with that low moves through, leading to development further east, say into the Pembina and western Red River valleys. And yes, the ingredients are in play today for potentially all forms of storm modes. So I'm talking heavy rain, intense lightning, very strong winds, hail, and yes, maybe tornadoes. Now, that tornado risk at this point, I stress, is expected to most likely land late this afternoon west of the Manitoba escarpment. But again, when we talk about tornado development, there's so many factors at play that it could be there, it may not be there, or it could move anywhere. Now, one X factor to all of this, particularly for southwestern Manitoba, is whether any shower or non-severe thunderstorm activity develops late this morning or early this afternoon and saps some of that storm energy out of the atmosphere, along with limiting daytime heating because of cloud cover. If that happens, the severe risk would decrease, and depending how far east those conditions extended, the same could happen in those areas too. At this point, though, it's looking more likely we'll see severe thunderstorm development than not. But like I've said a million times before, and we'll say a million times again, that can change quickly depending on the actual conditions that develop and occur during the day. Bottom line, you will want to be weather aware this afternoon and tonight. Make sure you have our app and website ready to go. You can get storm watches and warnings delivered instantly and automatically from our app. It's automatically set up to do so, but if you have changed that notification, you can turn it on again by clicking the bell icon on the app and selecting yes, I do want weather watches and warnings delivered, which I would suggest would be a good idea today.
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0: Good sunny Tuesday morning. 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It's back, and it's the best way to share in thousands of dollars in prizes. Show us your summer returns, and I'll tell you how you can win big time in less than 10 minutes. All right, we've talked about the severe thunderstorm risk for later today. Let's have a look at the forecast details for the region. Mainly sunny with increasing cloud this afternoon. Showers developing alongside that risk of a severe thunderstorm. Wind southeast 30, high 28, feeling like 32. Showers, potentially thunderstorms tonight, could see 10 to 20 millimeters and a low of 16. Showers ending Wednesday afternoon, then clearing with a high of 23 tomorrow. Thursday, sun and cloud 21. Friday, sunny 24. Saturday, sunshine, highs of 29. Around the region this hour, Carmen 13, 15 in Winkler, Morden and Pilot Mound, 16 in Altona and Gretna, Winnipeg 17. Wind is from the east northeast at 4. Relative humidity is 81%. Manitoba weather changes fast. Stay ready with the CDK Electric weather page on the Pembina Valley online app.

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6: 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I'm Chris Sumner. Sunshine to start the day. Cloud cover rolling in with showers developing and the risk of a thunderstorm. Again, yes, severe thunderstorm activity is on the table today, most likely for our region, either very late this afternoon or sometime this evening or mid tonight. Highs of 28 and feeling like 32. Well, it's back, and it's the best way to share in thousands of dollars in prizes. Show us your summer has returned, and we have prizes every week this summer. How do you enter? It's so easy. All those photos you're already taking with your phone, we want you to send them to us all summer long. Between now and the end of August, there will be a weekly photo theme. All you have to do is send us your family in the midst of that theme. For example, this week's Show Us Your Summer theme is summer sports in action. So maybe that's an evening at the baseball or softball diamond watching your grandkids play. Or maybe it's a weekend at the lake paddleboarding, or an afternoon at your favorite golf course, striping a drive down the middle of the fairway. 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How? 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
3: It's Tuesday, June 2nd, and hockey fans have been waiting for tonight for quite a while. The Stanley Cup Final begins this evening with the Vegas Golden Knights in Raleigh to take on the Carolina Hurricanes, who have had a relatively easy time getting through the Eastern Conference of the NHL so far. And we know that Toronto Maple Leafs fans are going to be paying particular attention to this Stanley Cup final, especially considering Mitch Marner is with the Golden Knights after signing there, and how that would all look, especially considering how the Maple Leafs did this past regular season in the NHL. Dave Anthony, of course, he keeps an eye on all things sports, and we'll have him join us here in about 10 minutes. First, though, the latest in local news. It's 7:30.
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5: Good morning. I'm Alexander Peters. The RM of Morris has joined the growing list of municipalities that have declared a local state of emergency following last month's windstorm. With more on the story, here's Candace Dirksen.
6: According to a news release issued by the RM on Monday, the storm caused widespread soil erosion and left field chaff and debris in municipal ditches at about 200 locations. Officials say the cleanup is being prioritized based on severity and risk, with contractors also being brought in to help out. Estimated recovery costs are between $1 million and $1.5 million, and the RM has asked the province to establish a disaster financial assistance program to help offset that. Residents are also being advised that regular municipal operations and some 2026 projects may be delayed as staff and equipment are redirected to the response. I'm Candace Dirksen.
5: Community centers and volunteer organizations play a bigger role than many people realize when it comes to helping adults build friendships. Both 500 Stephen Street Center in Morden and Central Station in Winkler say creating spaces for people to connect is an important part of what they do. Kevin Drieger says the connections often begin simply by giving people a place to gather.
7: Yeah, I think a place like 500 Stephen Community Center really plays an important role in helping people connect to other people, and whether it's even just connecting for support, but as well as just, you know, connecting over coffee, connecting over just finding a cool place to be on a warm day.
5: Drieger says those everyday interactions can become the foundation for friendships, support networks, and a stronger sense of community. Most 14-year-olds are working on getting their driver's license, but Abin Matthew has set his sights much higher. Abin has been learning to fly with Morden Flying Club's Young Aviators, a program intended to instill that love of flying for youth that have never flown in a small plane. Abin's father played a role in getting him interested.
8: My dad, he found out this whole program.
9: Really?
8: Yeah, so he just one day was like, yeah, there's this thing. Want to go fly? I was like, sure.
9: No way.
5: If you want to stay on top of what's happening in your community, subscribe to the Daily News on Pembina Valley Online.
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5: Looking at a mix of sun and cloud today. Showers in the afternoon, a risk of thunderstorm, winds high of 28, humidex 32, UV index of 8. Tonight, showers, a risk of thunderstorm, low of 16. Wednesday, showers ending in the afternoon, risk of thunderstorm early in the morning, high of 23, humidex 28. Thursday, a mix of sun and cloud, high of 21. Currently in Carmen, it is 10 degrees, 11 degrees in Pilot Mound, and Morden-Winkler, it is 12 degrees, and in Altona, it is 16 degrees. Winds are coming in from the east and northeast at 3 kilometers per hour with a relative humidity of 74%. Track the storm before it hits and get the live radar and forecasts from CDK Electric on the Pembina Valley online app.
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13: The cool, wet weather is causing flooding problems in some areas of the prairies, especially Alberta. But the rain is a welcome sight in areas battling fires. It's a busy fire season already across the prairies. Manitoba's fire situation report page shows as of Sunday night, there were 21 fires burning, with 7 listed as out of control. The latest numbers in Saskatchewan show 12 fires burning, with 3 listed as out of control, the largest of which is the Lobstick Fire north of Duck Lake, which now covers over 19,000 hectares. In Alberta, there are 25 active wildfires, with 3 listed as out of control in the Grand Prairie and high-level forest areas. Along with people being evacuated, livestock must also be evacuated. To learn more about the situation, contact your provincial livestock association. For Golden West, I'm Glendalee Allen Voss.
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15: The NPC Nighthawks won the Zone 4 championship banner recently, and manager Garrett Spears looks back over the year and says that he knew this team was going to be special.
20: Yeah, we have, five grade 12 kids and a couple grade 11s that have been with us for 3 or 4 years and have been, you know, sort of on the wrong end of some tough, stinging defeats in, as the years have gone on. But to get over the hump this year was really impressive, and the guys really let loose and celebrated with their great achievements on Tuesday.
15: Spears says that the group is hoping to bring their offensive punch and some pitching that's really come around as the year has gone on into provincials, where he believes they can make a whole lot of noise. Read more on PeminaValleyOnline.com. 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
3: Good morning. It is Tuesday, June 2nd, and the Stanley Community Pathway will officially hold its grand opening today at 2 p.m. near the Morton Nursery's North Driveway. Now, prior to that, the committee hosted an event last Thursday to thank the many businesses, families, municipalities, and donors who supported the pathway connecting Winkler and Morton through the RM of Stanley. During that event, supporters highlighted improved safety for cyclists and pedestrians, stronger regional connection, and long-term community benefits as key reasons for backing the project. Alexander Peters was there for that donors celebration and chatted with committee member James Friesen.
24: Well, this is now we finished the 99% of it, right? We've got some signage to put in place, a few things like that. But this is a celebration of all the funders, the grants, and the individuals who've sponsored, allowing us to finish this project. And so that's, we want to have a big splash and recognize that.
25: Okay. So had you met your target in terms of what you would need to pay for the project? Or?
24: We are close. We're doing some work on, like, the first spring now. There's drainage challenges, so you go back to all the culverts. So we're doing some work on the culverts. You know, of course, that bumps up costs again. So we're very close to hitting our target. Construction, I'd say probably if we could raise another about $65,000 to get that finished, then, you know, we'll be flush on the construction side. And then, of course, we'll be announcing the idea of a pavilion, a rest area at Boundary Trails. And so that's well in the works, and we'll have more opportunities for the community to contribute to that. And it'll be beautiful. Yeah, about $65,000 would get us to kind of complete some of the culvert remediation that needs to happen to, you know, now that we've seen what the pathway has done in terms of the land south of it, we want to make sure that the drainage happens well. And, you know, in real time, you find out where the challenges are. So the overall project came right on budget. It, you know, there were some fluctuations with, we found how much topsoil was needed and so on, but just in the neighborhood of $4.2
3: million. Okay. Wow, that's nice.
24: And I should add that, you know, what really helped put it over the top, apart from the huge community support, was the acceptance of a federal grant. So Canada Infrastructure Housing contributed $2.1 million funding, which put us, you know, kind of in that realm where, okay, now we got to go for it. And so that along with the community support that's come alongside has allowed us to get it on target.
3: Now, about $65,000 in additional fundraising is still needed for drainage and culvert remediation work, with the total project cost overall coming in at roughly $4.2 million. And again today, 2 p.m. will be the official ribbon cutting and grand opening celebration of the Stanley Community Pathway. We're being encouraged to walk, ride, or cycle from either Winkler or Morton to meet at Morton Nurseries for the event. Reporter Alexander Peters will be there, and we'll have a story for you showcasing this important addition to active transportation in the region. Another edition of Did You Know? Just a few minutes away.

0: George Strait, Living and Living Well on this Tuesday morning show. It's June 2nd. Sunshine this morning across much of southern Manitoba before cloud cover rolls in. And yes, there is that risk of thunderstorms and perhaps severe thunderstorms late this afternoon and this evening. We'll touch on that a little deeper in the forecast in just a little bit. And good morning there, Eva. How are you today?
1: Good morning. Good. I was just thinking as you were talking, I could use a hand with watering in the backyard. I carried so many jugs of water to the containers that are out of reach of the gardening hose. So rain.
0: Rain would be good.
1: Yeah.
0: It is looking like accumulating rainfall for a good portion of southern Manitoba. I won't say everywhere because we always know there's a spot or two that won't see it. But we'll definitely be keeping an eye on how things shake out later today because there is that, what I would say, relatively wider risk of severe activity for the first time this season. So we've arrived at our daily dose of did you know, Eva. No real theme today for you.
1: All right.
0: But I do know that you've been having issues with a tree in your backyard.
1: Yes.
0: So I thought, how about a tree question?
1: Great. Just don't ask me what kind of tree it is.
0: I'm not asking you that specifically, but I am going to ask you this question.
1: Okay.
0: What kind of trees produce prunes? A fig tree, an apple tree, or a plum tree?
1: I want to say it's a fig tree, but it's probably a plum tree.
0: It is a plum tree because, of course, prunes are dried plums.
1: Yeah.
0: There you go. One for one. Which Flintstones character was absent from Flintstone vitamins until 1996? Was it Dino, Betty, or Fred?
1: I should know this. I had so many Flintstone vitamins back in the day.
0: Oh, yeah. Everybody. Oh, that was like a rite of passage to have Flintstone vitamins.
1: They were delicious. So Dino,
0: Betty, or Fred, which one was not in that bottle until 1996?
1: I'm going to say it was not Betty.
0: You're correct. It was not Betty. And the reason being is it was design issues at the manufacturer.
1: Okay.
0: Where due to the size of Betty's waist, the tablets actually kept breaking before they could land
1: that
0: in the bottle.
1: Makes sense.
0: So they ended up holding off until there was a grassroots campaign, which was actually led by Rosie O'Donnell, who played Betty in the film back in 95 or something
1: she
0: like that.
1: She just needed to gain a few pounds.
0: Yeah, it was it was a whole thing there. It was a whole thing. One last one here, Eva. This classic box-shaped toy was invented in 1974. What toy am I talking about? Jack in the Box, Rubik's Cube, or Lego?
1: Lego dates way, way, way back, but I'm thinking Jack in the Box.
0: Well, 1974 saw the invention of
1: Lego.
0: The Rubik's Cube.
1: Oh.
0: Jack in the Box actually is the oldest of all three.
1: Okay,
0: but
1: yeah.
0: Hey, you went two for three today.
1: There we go.
0: Not too bad. And now we know as we head toward eight.
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0: This is CFAM Radio 950. You're streaming the morning show live online through the Pembina Valley online app. I'm Chris Sumner. Sunshine this morning with increasing cloud this afternoon. Showers developing and that risk of a severe thunderstorm later today and tonight. Wind southeast 30, high 28, and feeling like 32. Well, the Pembina Valley will host its first ever run to end endo on Saturday, as momentum continues to grow around a condition that often goes undiscussed. The event emerged after 18-year-old Hannah Graham shared her experience with endometriosis publicly earlier this year. The new event was initially expected to attract a small group of participants, but instead more than 100 people have already registered.
9: We're making a pretty solid start as far as change goes. Even just the amount of talk about endometriosis that we've seen around us in the past couple months since our first interview has been, like, a lot. And for this being the first run being held in Morden and the Pembina Valley, there's a ton of people coming out already.
0: Hannah took some time to share what it's like to live with endometriosis.
9: I think how I would explain what I go through is the amount of pain and it being pretty close to 24/7, whether it's either intense or very mild, there's pain there. And just having to live with it, because there's things you can do to lessen the pain and there's things you can do to cope, but there is no fix.
0: Hannah's mom, Barb, was also in studio during the visit, and she says while events of this type, such as a run, generally garner 20 to 30 participants, again, they have seen such a huge sign-up so far. She also talked about the importance of spreading awareness of endometriosis.
10: When we recognize that it's not just a reproductive disease, when it affects your entire body, the funding that goes into it changes, the recognition changes, disability options change. There are lots of women who suffer extremely and could benefit from disability being something that recognized endometriosis, and also just advocating for earlier education.
0: The Pembina Valley's inaugural Run to End Endo will take place on Saturday at Morden Park. Registration 12:30 p.m. Kickoff and opening remarks at 1, and the run and or walk starts at 1:30. Now, we shared a story with more about the event and Hannah Graham's drive to wear awareness about endometriosis, and you can still find that story this morning right now on the Pembina Valley online app. CFAM 8 o'clock news with Alexander Peters in just a couple of moments.
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0: Thank you for being here on Tuesday's morning show. It's June 2nd. I'm Chris Sumner. Now, yesterday, for the first time, I mentioned the countdown to summer vacation. I know when I was a kiddo in school, as soon as June was on the calendar, I started Xing off the days until the start of summer vacation. But what about all the parents that are looking toward the end of the month? Well, our designated parent on the morning show would be none other than Eva Hyde, who will drop in to give us her perspective on what it was like when her kids were in elementary school and you saw summer vacation coming at the end of June. What did that countdown look like? We'll chat in 10 minutes right now, 8 o'clock.
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14: We're looking at a mix of sun and cloud today, some showers in the afternoon and risk of thunderstorms as we work our way up to a high of 28 degrees. I'm Alexander Peters, and Alexander's Army is an annual bike ride and toy drive. June 6th will be their ninth journey from Winkler to Winnipeg's Children's Hospital. Dan and Janet Sawatsky are the founders of Alexander's Army, named in honor of their late son. Janet described the community rallying in support.
15: People just all stepped up and just wanted to support. And for us to go through that and have that support. We want that for everyone. Hmm. And we know not everyone has that. But Winkler and this surrounding community was just fantastic. I mean, within days of starting that page, we had over 2,000 followers. There was people following the page, messages. We had people we didn't know bringing in meals. We were supported to the point where I think I forget half the stuff that happened.
14: Boyne Lodge Personal Care Home was awarded a Carmen Area Foundation grant, and those funds are already earmarked for a bladder scanner for residents. Lisa Dales is the manager of health services resident care for Boyne Lodge PCH. She talks about the benefits this device will provide.
16: We hope to get it because it, as I said, it lessens the visit. It could lessen the visit to the hospital, decrease the stress to residents, hopefully result in quicker diagnosis for them, quicker treatment, and it also lessens the risk of infection for residents.
14: The Altona Angels Softball Club is raising money for new dugout roofs on one of their frequently used diamonds. The upgrades are going to be funded through Drive for Your Community, a fundraiser running this Saturday at Parkside School.
17: 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You just show up, sit down in the vehicle, drive a few miles, come back, answer a couple questions, and Ford Canada will pay the organization $30 per test drive.
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14: Looking at a mix of sun and cloud today. Showers in the afternoon, risk of thunderstorms, winds high of 28, humidex 32, UV index of 8. Tonight showers, risk of thunderstorms, low of 16. Wednesday showers ending in the afternoon, risk of thunderstorm early in the morning, high of 23, humidex 28. Thursday, a mix of sun and cloud, high of 21. Currently in Carmen, it is 13 degrees, 15 degrees in Pilot Mound and Morden Winkler, and in Altona, it is 16 degrees. Winds are coming in from the east and northeast at 4 kilometers per hour with a relative humidity of 81%. Track the storm before it hits and get live radar and forecasts from CDK Electric on the Pembina Valley online app.
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0: There's Take a Little Chance on Love. Well, you know, if you're anything like me, your phone is probably packed with pictures from family vacations, ball games, camping trips, barbecues, all those little moments that make summer special. 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Well, this summer, we are inviting you to dig out those pictures and share them with us. It is the Show Us Your Summer Photo Contest at Pembina Valley Online. 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Looking at the forecast, we could see some widespread thunderstorm activity beginning later today. We'll have more on what's ahead coming up.
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4: 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Forecast mainly sunny to start with increasing cloud this afternoon. Showers developing, and yes, there is that risk of severe thunderstorm development later today. Wind southeast 30, high 28, and feeling like 32. Showers continuing tonight. Risk of thunderstorms. Could see 10 to 20 millimeters. Overnight low 16 degrees. Showers continuing Wednesday, ending tomorrow afternoon, then clearing with a high of 23. Thursday, sun and cloud 21, sunny and 24 on Friday. Around the region this hour, it's currently 21 in Winnipeg, 19 degrees in Pilot Mound, Carmen, Altona, Gretna, Morden, and Winkler. Wind from the south-southeast at 15. Relative humidity is 77%. Before you head out the door, check the CDK Electric weather page on the Pembina Valley online app.
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2: The NPC Nighthawks won the Zone 4 championship banner recently, and manager Garrett Spears looks back over the year and says that he knew this team was going to be special.
3: Yeah, we have, five grade 12 kids and a couple grade 11s that have been with us for 3 or 4 years and have been, you know, sort of on the wrong end of some tough stinging defeats as the years have gone on, but to get over the hump this year was really impressive, and the guys really let loose and celebrated with their great achievements on Tuesday.
2: Spears says that the group is hoping to bring their offensive punch and some pitching that's really come around as the year has gone on into provincials, where he believes they can make a whole lot of noise. 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In American Association of Professional Baseball action, it was the Winnipeg Goldeyes who doubled up Sioux Falls 6-3. I'm Dave Anthony.
4: 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And when should I be there? 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
3: It's Tuesday, June 2nd, and I guarantee it will be the loudest fun your family has this summer, and it's returning to the Morris Stampede Grounds this Saturday and Sunday. Rumble in the Valley is back, with thousands expected to attend from across the province and beyond. It's Manitoba's largest truck and tractor pull and includes tons of family-friendly fun. Tim Lewis will join us in 10 minutes to get us geared up, I guess you could say, for Rumble in the Valley. Right now to the newsroom. It's 8:30.
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5: Good morning. We're looking at a mix of sun and cloud today, some showers in the afternoon, and risk of a thunderstorm. I'm Alexander Peters, and Alexander's Army is an annual bike ride and toy drive. June 6th will be their ninth journey from Winkler to Winnipeg's Children's Hospital. Dan and Janet Sawatsky are the founders of Alexander's Army, named in honor of their late son. Janet described the first gift their son received, inspiring their own project.
6: Actually, the first thing that we got was at Boundary Trails, and that was from Katie Cares.
7: Yes.
6: We got that little drawstring bag with a stuffy in there and different toys. In a room full of equipment and needles and all this scary stuff, you know, here's a toy. Here's a little stuffy to bring comfort. And made a big difference for him. And going to the toy rooms in the children's hospital and, yeah, Make-A-Wish brought him a huge fire truck to our room, and there's just so many things, and you see their face light up.
5: The RM of Morris has joined the growing list of municipalities that have declared a local state of emergency following last month's windstorm. According to a news release issued by the RM on Monday, the storm caused widespread soil erosion and left field chaff and debris in municipal ditches at about 200 locations. Officials say the cleanup is being prioritized based on severity and risk, with contractors also being brought in to assist. Estimated recovery costs are between $1 million and $1.5 million, and the RM has asked the province to establish a disaster financial assistance program to help offset that. Residents are also being advised that regular municipal operations and some 2026 projects may be delayed as staff and equipment are redirected to the response. And making friends as an adult isn't always easy. Without school, sports teams, or other built-in social circles, many people find they have to be more intentional about building connections. Local organizations like 500 Stephen Community Center in Morden and Central Station in Winkler say community spaces and volunteer opportunities can help fill that gap. Kevin Drieger with 500 Stephen Community Center says regular programs create opportunities for relationships to develop naturally.
8: For instance, we have Tuesday and Thursday afternoon drop-in time called Brewing Connections, where anyone and everyone is welcome. And we have this kind of core contingent of people who are incredibly gracious and welcome everyone that comes in to be part of their, you know, part of their conversation. So it's one way that people make new connections, and, you know, they just keep coming back, you know, week after week and building up those friendships and relationships.
5: Drieger says volunteering or drop-in programs and community gatherings give people a reason to show up, meet others, and gradually build friendships over time. Get the news of the day conveniently delivered to your email inbox and subscribe to the Daily News on Pembina Valley Online.
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5: Looking at a mix of sun and cloud today, showers in the afternoon, risk of thunderstorms, winds high of 28, humidex 32, UV index of 8. Tonight showers, risk of thunderstorms, low of 16. Wednesday showers ending in the afternoon, risk of thunderstorm early in the morning, high of 23, humidex 28. Thursday, a mix of sun and cloud, high of 21. Currently in Carmen, it is 13 degrees, 15 degrees in Pilot Mound and Morton Winkler, and in Altona, it is 16 degrees. Winds are coming in from the east and northeast at 4 kilometers per hour with a relative humidity of 81%. Track the storm before it hits and get live radar and forecasts from CDK Electric on the Pembina Valley online app.

0: That's music from Dan and Shay, Steal My Love. Thank you for being here on Tuesday's morning show. It's June 2nd. We're keeping an eye on the potential for severe thunderstorm development this afternoon, this evening, and late tonight across much of southern Manitoba. Forecast details on the way in just minutes. And I guarantee it will be the loudest fun your family has this summer, and it's returning to the Manitoba Stampede Grounds in Morris. Saturday and Sunday, Rumble in the Valley is back. Thousands expected to attend from across the province and beyond. It's Manitoba's largest truck and tractor pull and includes tons of family-friendly fun. Tim Lewis stopped by to tell us more.
1: It's been going very well. It's been growing year by year. Last year we had some rain on the one day, but it's really been taking off over the years.
2: Yeah, and it's more than just a truck and tractor pull, right, Tim? Like, I know that that's the main feature, but there's all kinds of things that go on both days for Rumble in the Valley that aren't a truck and tractor pull.
1: Yeah, we try to make it a little more inclusive for families and everything else, and, you know, people, not everybody's interested in the truck and tractor pull, but might want to come along with the group. We have what we call touch a truck. We get fire trucks and heavy equipment trucks and whatnot come in, and people can go and actually sit in them and ask questions about them and whatnot. We have a car show. We have Manitoba's strongest master lifting weights and you know, find out who's the strongest guy there, kind of deal. We have lots of entertainment for the kids as well. We're having a band this year in the beer gardens after the shows at night. Line dancing. We're going to have some line dancing there, as well as the main truck and tractor pull itself in the evening.
2: There's something about loud trucks, mud, and pulling things. What is it about a truck and tractor pull that you think people are so drawn to, Tim? Why do people like it so much?
1: For one thing, this is the largest one in the province. As our Brian, our director, likes to talk about it, it's the loudest and largest in Manitoba. It's different. I think it's kind of like the rodeo like later in the summer. There's not a lot of rodeo in Manitoba. There's a lot of amateur rodeo, but there's not a lot of pro rodeo. We're the only one.
2: Mm-hmm.
1: So this event with the truck and tractor pull is something different. It draws people in. There's people who follow this circuit, but there's also people who just want to come and give it a try and see what it's all about and really enjoy it.
0: Tim Lewis sharing some of the details of this weekend's return of Rumble in the Valley, happening Saturday and Sunday at the Manitoba Stampede Grounds in Morris. 110 participants already registered for the truck and tractor pull, which begins nightly at 6 p.m. Go to valleyag.ca for all the info you need, including buying your 1 or 2 day passes. Temperatures across Canada now: West Coast mainly sunny and 13 in Victoria, 12 in Vancouver, 10 in Prince George, 8 in Edmonton, and 7 in Calgary. 12 in Saskatoon or Regina, 21 already in Winnipeg, 13 in Thunder Bay, 18 in Toronto, 17 in Ottawa and Montreal, 16 in Quebec City, 13 in Fredericton, 14 in Halifax, partly cloudy, 11 in Charlottetown. Just 4 this morning in St. John's. In Canada's north, Whitehorse, 3 degrees. Yellowknife, 11, and Iqaluit, flurries this morning, plus 2. That's a look at temperatures across Canada. Your forecast for the rest of the work week coming up.
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0: Certainly keeping an eye on the potential for severe thunderstorm activity late this afternoon and tonight. Otherwise, a mainly sunny start to today. Increasing cloud this afternoon with showers developing and, yes, a risk of a thunderstorm, possibly severe. Wind southeast 30, high 28, feeling like 32. Showers tonight, risk of more thunderstorms. Could see accumulating rainfall up to 20 millimeters, overnight lows 16. Showers ending Wednesday afternoon, then clearing, wind south 20 tomorrow, high 23. Thursday, sun and cloud 21, Friday, sunny and a high of 24. 19 degrees this hour in Winkler, Morden, Altona, Gretna, Carmen, and Pilot Mound. Winnipeg, 21. Wind from the south-southeast at 15, and the relative humidity is 77%. Planning your day? Get the latest local forecast with CDK Electric on the Pembina Valley online app.
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0: It's Tuesday, June 2nd, time to open up the anniversary album. Now, a 70th wedding anniversary is known as the Platinum Anniversary, symbolizing strength, endurance, and rare beauty. I share that with you because we have a couple that is celebrating today 7 decades of wedded bliss. Happy 70th anniversary to Lorne and Lorraine Lowen of Rosenort. From all of us here on the morning show and the radio station, congratulations and happy anniversary. We have a special song for Lorne and Lorraine and all the couples celebrating today. It's from Steve Holy, Good Morning, Beautiful Day.

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2: 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Hi, I'm Pete Smith. John 6, verses 9 and 11 say, "There is a lad here which hath 5 barley loaves and 2 small fishes, but what are they among so many?" Jesus then took the loaves, and when he had given thanks, he distributed to the disciples, and the disciples to them that were set down. A great company had come to hear Jesus, and they needed to be fed. A lad was in attendance. He came prepared with food. He was willing to be used and to offer his meal. He gave sacrificially all that he had. He didn't know the impact he would have on a difficult situation. The Lord can use each one of us as his children in ways we could never imagine. Today's thought was by Bob Cretney. He concludes with a searching question. Are you willing and ready to be used by him?
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6: Looking at a mix of sun and cloud today, showers in the afternoon with risk of thunderstorms. I'm Alexander Peters, and cleanup continues in the RM of Morris after a powerful windstorm last month left debris and soil erosion across the municipality. In a news release, the municipality says about 200 affected sites have been identified, with concerns about possible damage to farmland, culverts, and roadways if the material is not removed. As a result, the RM has declared a local state of emergency and is seeking provincial disaster assistance, although no program has yet been confirmed. Council has approved both municipal and contracted equipment for the cleanup, but says completion timelines remain unknown. Debris cleared from ditches and culverts will be placed on adjacent land, and landowners will be responsible for leveling that material. Boyne Lodge Personal Care Home was awarded a Carmen Area Foundation grant, and those funds are already earmarked for a bladder scanner for residents. Lisa Dales is the manager, Health Services, Resident Care for Boyne Lodge PCH. She outlined the need for the new device.
7: We're in the process of looking for one that works for what we need it for, because we don't need anything really, really high tech because we're a personal care home. But it was originally, I believe, our nurse practitioner who had thought that this would be something we could use. And after researching it, we have all agreed that it is something that would benefit our residents.
6: The Altona Angels Softball Club is inviting the public to take part in a fundraising test drive event on Saturday. The Drive for Your Community event runs June 6th at Parkside School in partnership with Rhineland Car. President Derek Zawatsky says there's no cost to participate.
8: We do appreciate that it's not a huge investment of time for people to give. There's no obligation for them to purchase. Mm-hmm. And there's no cost. Really, like, you don't have to buy a raffle ticket. You don't have to do anything. You just show up, sit down in the vehicle, drive a few miles, come back, answer a couple questions, and Ford Canada will pay the organization $30 per test drive.
6: Each test drive raises $30 from Ford Canada with a goal of 200 participants and a cap of 6,000 available to be donated to the Altona Angels organization. Funds raised will go towards dugout roof upgrades. For more, check out the story on Pembina Valley Online. And most 14-year-olds are working on getting their driver's license, but Abin Matthew has his sights set much higher. Abin has been learning to fly with Morden Flying Club's Young Aviators, a program intended to instill that love of flying for youth that have never flown in a small plane. Abin shared the appeal.
9: It's always been a passion of mine to, like, it's one of the greatest gifts of the century for us to fly as human beings.
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6: Looking at a mix of sun and cloud today, showers in the afternoon, risk of thunderstorms, winds high of 28, humidex 32, UV index of 8. Tonight showers, risk of thunderstorms, low of 16. Wednesday showers ending in the afternoon, risk of thunderstorm early in the morning, high of 23, humidex 28. Thursday a mix of sun and cloud, high of 21. Currently in Carmen, it is 13 degrees, 15 degrees in Pilot Mound and Morden-Winkler, and in Altona, it is 16 degrees. Winds are coming in from the east and northeast at 4 kilometers per hour with a relative humidity of 81%. Track the storm before it hits and get live radar and forecasts from CDK Electric on the Pembina Valley online app.
11: It's Tuesday, June 2nd. Time for today's funeral announcements. John Sawatsky, 89, of Winnipeg, formerly of the Altona area, passed away Wednesday, May 27th at Concordia Hospital. He is survived by two sisters, one brother, two sisters-in-law, and their families. He was predeceased by nine siblings. The funeral service for John Sawatsky will be held tomorrow, 1 p.m., at Weeb Funeral Chapel, Morden, with private family interment prior to the service at Altona Cemetery. 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Katharina Katie Cron, Nee Teason, 101, of Altona, passed away Friday, May 29th at Eastview Place. She is survived by three daughters, one son, and their families. She was predeceased by her husband, Benno. The celebration of life for Katharina Katie Cron, Nee Teason, will be held Thursday, 2 p.m. at Altona Senior Center, with burial prior to the service at Altona Cemetery. Viewing will be at Weeb Funeral Home, Altona, tomorrow from 1 to 9 p.m. Donations may be made to Eastview Place or to a charity of one's choice. 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Ben Clausen, 77, of Winnipeg, passed away Sunday, May 31st at Concordia Hospital. He is survived by his wife Susie, one daughter, one son, three sisters, one brother, and their families. He was predeceased by four sisters. The funeral service for Ben Clausen will be held Monday, 12 p.m. at Concordia Avenue Church of God, 705 Concordia Avenue, with burial at Transcona Cemetery. Viewing will be at the church 1 hour prior to the service. 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

0: Classmate and Manitoba guest Jonathan Wong, All Who Are Thirsty. Tuesday, June 2nd. I'm Chris Sumner, and certainly I've been mentioning periodically throughout the morning show today that chance of severe thunderstorm development across a fairly wide swath of southern Manitoba this afternoon, this evening, and potentially late tonight. Now, I have reminded you a couple of times as well to double check and make sure that you can receive severe weather watch and warning notifications directly through our app. Now, when you download the app, it's automatically turned on to send you those watches and warnings. But if over the course of time you made the decision to turn them off so you had one less notification every day, well, now you need to turn it on again. How do you do that? Open up the app, click the bell, and then click the slider so it says on for weather watches and warnings. That's so later today, when I can pretty much guarantee you much of southern Manitoba will see at minimum severe thunderstorm watches, it will automatically be delivered right to our app, and you'll be on top of the weather situation no matter what your plans are this afternoon or tonight. Speaking of the weather, we'll take a look at the forecast for the rest of the work week after this.
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0: Certainly keeping an eye on the potential for severe thunderstorm activity late this afternoon and tonight. Otherwise, a mainly sunny start to today. Increasing cloud this afternoon with showers developing and, yes, a risk of a thunderstorm, possibly severe. Wind southeast 30, high 28, feeling like 32. Showers tonight, risk of more thunderstorms. Could see accumulating rainfall up to 20 millimeters, overnight low 16. Showers ending Wednesday afternoon, then clearing. Wind south 20 tomorrow, high 23. Thursday, sun and cloud 21. Friday, sunny and a high of 24. 19 degrees this hour in Winkler, Morden, Altona, Gretna, Carmen, and Pilot Mound. Winnipeg, 21. Wind from the south-southeast at 15, and the relative humidity is 77%. Planning your day? Get the latest local forecast with CDK Electric on the Pembina Valley online app.

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0: It's Tuesday, June 2nd, and how about you take what you're already doing all summer long anyway and use it as an opportunity to win a share of thousands of dollars in prizes. 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I'll tell you more in 15 minutes right now, 10 o'clock.
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2: We're looking at a mix of sun and cloud today, some showers in the afternoon, and risk of thunderstorms as we work our way up to a high of 28 degrees today. I'm Alexander Peters, and Alexander's Army is an annual bike ride and toy drive. June 6th will be their ninth journey from Winkler to Winnipeg's Children's Hospital. Dan and Janet Sawatsky are the founders of Alexander's Army, named in honor of their late son. Dan described how the bike ride came together.
3: Well, this actually all started back in 2018. There was a Candlelighters. They have their Facebook auction.
2: Yep.
3: And there was a side pot going on where people were doing silly stuff back and forth. And they're like, if you wear this, I'll donate that or whatever. And one thing led to another. And eventually, I got involved in some capacity. And then I reached out to my brother and like, hey, if we can set a crazy goal of like 15,000, would you want to bike with me to Children's Hospital?
2: Boyne Lodge Personal Care Home was awarded a Carmen Area Foundation grant, and those funds are already earmarked for a bladder scanner for residents. Lisa Dales is the manager, Health Services, Resident Care for Boyne Lodge PCH. She talked about the timeline for deciding to start the search.
4: It's been at least a couple years that we have been looking into it and researching it and seeing what we can do, because it isn't something standardized in long-term care that all long-term care sites would have it. It's an extra thing that we're just fortunate that we have such a supportive community that will support us in becoming able to better care for our residents.
2: And the Altona Angels softball organization is hoping community members will help raise funds simply by taking a short test drive. Drive for Your Community takes place June 6th in Altona at Parkside School, with proceeds going towards diamond improvements.
5: Doing that test drive gets us something. We'll be putting new dugout roofs on the Southwest Diamond at West Park School as a using this money. Mm-hmm. And just support our community, support our girls in getting the quality diamonds that we're looking to get across our age bands.
2: Organizers are aiming for 200 test drives, which would generate up to $6,000 donation from Ford Canada, with Rhineland Car facilitating the test drives on the day. Details can be found at PeminaValleyOnline.com. And while you're there, be sure to subscribe to the daily newsletter to receive it directly into your inbox.
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2: Looking like a mix of sun and cloud today. Showers in the afternoon, risk of thunderstorm, winds high of 28, humidex 32, UV index of 8. Tonight showers, a risk of thunderstorm, low of 16. Wednesday showers ending in the afternoon, risk of thunderstorms early in the morning, high of 23, humidex 28. Thursday, a mix of sun and cloud, high of 21. Currently in Pilot Mound, it is 20 degrees, 21 in Morden Winkler, and in Carmen and Altona, it is 22 degrees. Winds are coming in from the south and southeast at 18 kilometers per hour, with a relative humidity of 77%. Track the storm before it hits and get the live radar and forecasts from CDK Electric on the Pembina Valley Online app.
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11: Taking a look at the markets, canola, July, $772.70, down $3.90. November, $781.10, down $5.20. Spring wheat, Minneapolis, July, $6.42. Hard red winter wheat, July, $234.60. Wheat, July, $601.75, down $7. Corn, July, $440.25, down $3.75. Oats, July, $343.50, down $3.75. Soybeans, July, $1,164.75, down $16. Soybean meal, July, $325.10, down $1.40. Soybean oil, July, $78.23, down 86 cents. Feeder cattle, August, $348.95. Live cattle, June, $248.15. Lean hogs, June, $94.92. The Canadian dollar is 72 cents. And crude oil, West Texas Intermediate, $92.19. For Golden West, I'm Glendalee Allen Vossler.

0: Ellie Holcomb, Love Never Fails. Before that, The Cascades and Rhythm of the Rain on CFAM or Radio 950. Could be hearing rain on the roof and thunder as well, as there is a severe thunderstorm risk for this afternoon and tonight. Sunshine this morning with cloud cover rolling in this afternoon and showers developing as we head toward a high of 28. And feeling like 32. Well, it's back, and it's the best way to share in thousands of dollars in prizes. Show us your summer returning officially today with prizes we're giving away every week. How do you enter? So easy. All those photos you're already taking with your phone, we want you to send them to us all summer long. Between now and the end of August, we will have weekly photo themes. All you have to do is send us your family in the midst of that theme. 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Maybe that's an evening at the baseball or softball diamond watching your grandkids play. Perhaps a weekend at the lake paddleboarding. Or an afternoon at your favorite golf course striping a drive down the middle of the fairway. 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How? 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
6: Looking like a mix of sun and cloud today. Showers in the afternoon, risk of thunderstorm, winds high of 28, humidex 32, UV index of 8. Tonight showers, a risk of thunderstorm, low of 16. Wednesday showers ending in the afternoon, risk of thunderstorms early in the morning, high of 23, humidex 28. Thursday, a mix of sun and cloud, high of 21. Currently in Pilot Mound, it is 20 degrees, 21 in Morden Winkler, and in Carmen and Altona, it is 22 degrees. Winds are coming in from the south and southeast at 18 kilometers per hour, with a relative 21 in Morden Winkler, and in Carmen and Altona, it is 22 degrees. Winds are coming in from the south and southeast at 18 kilometers per hour, with a relative humidity of 77%. Track the storm before it hits and get the live radar and forecasts from CDK Electric on the Pembina Valley online app.

0: they affect how the part of the brain called the hypothalamus works. The hypothalamus is really important to regulating body systems like hunger, thirst, body temperature. 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
5: Looking like a mix of sun and cloud today. Showers in the afternoon, risk of thunderstorm, winds high of 28, humidex 32, UV index of 8. Tonight showers, a risk of thunderstorm, low of 16. Wednesday showers ending in the afternoon, risk of thunderstorms early in the morning, high of 23, humidex 28. Thursday, a mix of sun and cloud, high of 21. Currently in Pilot Mount, it is 20 degrees, 21 in Morton-Winkler, and in Carmen and Altona, it is 22 degrees. Winds are coming in from the south and southeast at 18 kilometers per hour with a relative humidity of 77%. Track the storm before it hits and get the live radar and forecasts from CDK Electric on the Pembina Valley online app.

0: We're looking at an unsettled day across southern Manitoba with showers, thunderstorms, and perhaps severe thunderstorm activity in the forecast. We'll check the details in just a moment or two. Big, big day for our friends with the Stanley Community Pathway. The official grand opening of the pathway between Winkler and Morden through the arm of Stanley is this afternoon. We had the opportunity to chat with James Friesen ahead of time. He's one of the committee members, and I'll share part of that conversation in 10 minutes. Right now, 11 o'clock.
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2: Good morning. I'm Alexander Peters. The RM of Morris has joined the growing list of municipalities that have declared a local state of emergency following last month's windstorm. With more on the story, here's Candace Dirksen.
3: According to a news release issued by the RM on Monday, the storm caused widespread soil erosion and left field chaff and debris in municipal ditches at about 200 locations. Officials say the cleanup is being prioritized based on severity and risk, with contractors also being brought in to help out. Estimated recovery costs are between $1 million and $1.5 million, and the RM has asked the province to establish a disaster financial assistance program to help offset that. Residents are also being advised that regular municipal operations and some 2026 projects may be delayed as staff and equipment are redirected to the response. I'm Candace Dirksen.
2: Community centers and volunteer organizations play a bigger role than many people realize when it comes to helping adults build friendships. Both 500 Stephen Street Center in Morden and Central Station in Winkler say creating spaces for people to connect is an important part of what they do. Kevin Drieger says the connections often begin simply by giving people a place to gather.
4: Yeah, I think a place like 500 Stephen Community Center really plays an important role in helping people connect to other people, and whether it's even just connecting for support, but as well as just, you know, connecting over coffee, connecting over just finding a cool place to be on a warm day.
2: Drieger says those everyday interactions can become the foundation for friendships, support networks, and a stronger sense of community. Most 14-year-olds are working on getting their driver's license, but Abin Matthew has set his sights much higher. Abin has been learning to fly with Morden Flying Club's Young Aviators, a program intended to instill that love of flying for youth that have never flown in a small plane. Abin's father played a role in getting him interested.
5: My dad, he found out this whole program.
6: Really?
5: Yeah, so he just one day was like, yeah, there's this thing. Want to go fly? And I was like, sure.
6: No way.
2: If you want to stay on top of what's happening in your community, subscribe to the Daily News on Pembina Valley Online.
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2: Looking like a mix of sun and cloud today. Showers in the afternoon, risk of thunderstorm, winds high of 28, humidex 32, UV index of 8. Tonight showers, a risk of thunderstorm, low of 16. Wednesday showers ending in the afternoon, risk of thunderstorms early in the morning, high of 23, humidex 28. Thursday, a mix of sun and cloud, high of 21. Currently in Pilot Mound, it is 20 degrees, 21 in Morden Winkler, and in Carmen and Altona, it is 22 degrees. Winds are coming in from the south and southeast at 18 kilometers per hour with a relative humidity of 77%. Track the storm before it hits and get the live radar and forecasts from CDK Electric on the Pembina Valley online app.

0: Shea Wolf and Stay on CFAM or Radio 950. Bruno Mars before that would Count On Me. Well, the Stanley Community Pathway will officially hold its grand opening today, 2 p.m. near the Morden Nursery's North Driveway. Prior to that, the committee hosted an event last Thursday to thank the many businesses, families, municipalities, and donors who supported the pathway connecting Winkler and Morden through the arm of Stanley. Now, we were at that event and had the opportunity to chat with committee member James Friesen, who had this to share about how they have just a little bit of money left to raise to fully fund the $4.2 million project.
1: We are close. We're doing some work on, like, the first spring now. There's drainage challenges, so you go back to all the culverts. So we're doing some work on the culverts. You know, of course, that bumps up costs again. So we're very close to hitting our target. Construction, I'd say probably if we could raise another about $65,000 to get that finished, then, you know, we'll be flush on the construction side. And then, of course, we'll be announcing the idea of a pavilion, a rest area at Boundary Trails. And so that's well in the works, and we'll have more opportunities for the community to contribute to that.
0: Again, the grand opening of the Stanley Community Pathway is today at 2 p.m., a ribbon cutting, a celebration, and we're all being encouraged to walk, ride, or cycle from either Winkler or Morden to meet at Morden Nurseries and the North Driveway for the event. Reporter Alexander Peters will be there, and he'll be sharing a story on the Pembina Valley online app.
2: Here's today's Community Connection. The Pembina Valley Run to End Endometriosis is happening June 6th at the Morden Park. Registration begins at 12:30 with a run at 1:30. Miami Golf and Country Club hosts the two-person challenge on June 7th. You can contact the Pro Shop to register. 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
8: Looking like a mix of sun and cloud today. Showers in the afternoon, risk of thunderstorm, winds high of 28, humidex 32, UV index of 8. Tonight showers, a risk of thunderstorm, low of 16. Wednesday showers ending in the afternoon, risk of thunderstorms early in the morning, high of 23, humidex 28. Thursday, a mix of sun and cloud, high of 21. Currently in Pilot Mound, it is 20 degrees, 21 in Morden Winkler, and in Carmen and Altona, it is 22 degrees. Winds are coming in from the south and southeast at 18 kilometers per hour with a relative humidity of 77%. Track the storm before it hits and get the live radar and forecasts from CDK Electric on the Pembina Valley online app.

0: Past me in a Manitoba guest, Desiree Dorian, This Side of the Ground. Before that, Brad Paisley, Joel Feeney, as well as Jill Andrews on our Tuesday morning together. Well, if you've been on social media at all this morning, I'm sure you've been served up a post or two about the risk of severe thunderstorm activity later today and this evening. Yes, it's true. Much of southern Manitoba in line for the first, what I'd say, wider spread risk of the season. Specifically, we're looking at regions along and west of the Manitoba escarpment to the Saskatchewan border. So storm energy will be pumped into the region all day. Southerly winds moving heat and moisture into the area. That's bringing the ingredients needed. A trough extending off a low pressure system over Saskatchewan expected to be the trigger for storm development late this afternoon and this evening. Now, the initial focus will be more so southwestern Manitoba late afternoon and early evening, but a second round of strong to severe thunderstorms may develop mid to late evening as the cold front with this low moves through, leading to development further east into the Pembina and western Red River valleys. And yes, the ingredients are in play today for potentially all forms of storm modes: heavy rain, intense lightning, very strong winds, hail, and maybe even tornadoes. Now, that tornado risk at this point is expected to most likely be late this afternoon and west of the Manitoba escarpment. Now, there is one X factor in all of this, particularly for southwestern Manitoba. Whether any shower or non-severe thunderstorm activity develops late this morning, lasting into the early afternoon, that will sap some of that storm energy out of the atmosphere, along with limiting daytime heating. If that happens, the severe risk would decrease, and depending on how far east those conditions extended, the same could happen in those areas too. At this point, though, it's looking more likely we'll see severe thunderstorm development than not. But like I've said a million times before, that can change quickly depending on the actual conditions that develop. It will be important to be weather aware today, particularly if you have outdoor activities anytime from late afternoon into tonight.
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3: Looking like a mix of sun and cloud today. Showers in the afternoon, risk of thunderstorm, winds high of 28, humidex 32, UV index of 8. Tonight showers, a risk of thunderstorm, a low of 16. Wednesday showers ending in the afternoon, risk of thunderstorms early in the morning, high of 23, humidex 28. Thursday, a mix of sun and cloud, high of 21. Currently in Pilot Mound, it is 20 degrees, 21 in Morden-Winkler, and in Carmen and Altona, it is 22 degrees. Winds are coming in from the south and southeast at 18 kilometers per hour with a relative humidity of 77%. Track the storm before it hits and get the live radar and forecasts from CDK Electric on the Pembina Valley online app.
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0: The Beatles, All My Lovin'. Before that, Nathan Asbey, Still Beautiful. Chantel Kwebiazik, In This Life. And Elvis Presley, Good Luck Charm. And I guarantee it will be the loudest fun your family has this summer. It's returning to the Manitoba Stampede Grounds in Morris Saturday and Sunday. Rumble in the Valley is back. Thousands expected to attend. It's Manitoba's largest truck and tractor pull and includes tons of family-friendly fun. Tim Lewis was on the morning show today and talked about that.
1: Yeah, we try to make it a little more inclusive for families and everything else. And, you know, people, not everybody is interested in the truck and tractor pull, but might want to come along with the group. We have what we call touch a truck. We get fire trucks and heavy equipment trucks and whatnot come in, and people can go and actually sit in them and ask questions about them and whatnot. We have a car show. We have Manitoba's strongest master lifting weights and you know, find out who's the strongest guy there, kind of deal. We have lots of entertainment for the kids as well.
0: Rumble in the Valley, returning to the Manitoba Stampede Grounds in Morris Saturday and Sunday. 110 participants for the truck and tractor pull have already registered, and that happens nightly at 6 p.m. Go to valleyag.ca for all the info you need, including buying your 1 or 2 day passes.
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3: Looking like a mix of sun and cloud today. Showers in the afternoon, risk of thunderstorm, winds high of 28, humidex 32, UV index of 8. Tonight showers, a risk of thunderstorm, low of 16. Wednesday showers ending in the afternoon, risk of thunderstorms early in the morning, high of 23, humidex 28. Thursday, a mix of sun and cloud, high of 21. Currently in Pilot Mount, it is 20 degrees, 21 in Morden-Winkler, and in Carmen and Altona, it is 22 degrees. Winds are coming in from the south and southeast at 18 kilometers per hour with a relative humidity of 77%. Track the storm before it hits and get the live radar and forecasts from CDK Electric on the Pembina Valley online app.
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0: 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This is the Manitoba Farm Journal with agricultural news and market information from across the province and country. 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
1: We're looking at a mix of sun and cloud today, some showers in the afternoon and risk of thunderstorms as we work our way up to a high of 28 degrees. I'm Alexander Peters, and Alexander's Army is an annual bike ride and toy drive. June 6th will be their ninth journey from Winkler to Winnipeg's Children's Hospital. Dan and Janet Sawatsky are the founders of Alexander's Army, named in honor of their late son. Janet described the community rallying in support.
2: People just all stepped up and just wanted to support. And for us to go through that and have that support, we want that for everyone. Hmm. And we know not everyone has that. But Winkler and this surrounding community was just fantastic. I mean, within days of starting that page, we had over 2,000 followers. There was people following the page, messages. We had people we didn't know bringing in meals. We were supported to the point where I think I forget half the stuff that happened.
1: Boyne Lodge Personal Care Home was awarded a Carmen Area Foundation grant, and those funds are already earmarked for a bladder scanner for residents. Lisa Dales is the manager of health services resident care for Boyne Lodge PCH. She talks about the benefits this device will provide.
3: We hope to get it because, it could lessen the visit to the hospital, decrease the stress to residents, hopefully result in quicker diagnosis for them, quicker treatment, and it also lessens the risk of infection for residents.
1: The Altona Angels Softball Club is raising money for new dugout roofs on one of their frequently used diamonds. The upgrades are going to be funded through Drive for Your Community, a fundraiser running this Saturday at Parkside School.
4: So we do have most of our diamonds have dugout roofs. There is one that does not yet have that, and so that would be the priority with these funds. You just show up, sit down in the vehicle, drive a few miles, come back, answer a couple questions, and Ford Canada will pay the organization $30 per test drive.
1: No purchase necessary, no booking. 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
1: Looking like a mix of sun and cloud today. Showers in the afternoon, risk of thunderstorm, winds high of 28, humidex 32, UV index of 8. Tonight showers, a risk of thunderstorm, low of 16. Wednesday showers ending in the afternoon, risk of thunderstorms early in the morning, high of 23, humidex 28. Thursday, a mix of sun and cloud, high of 21. Currently in Pilot Mound, it is 20 degrees, 21 in Morden Winkler, and in Carmen and Altona, it is 22 degrees. Winds are coming in from the south and southeast at 18 kilometers per hour with a relative humidity of 77%. Track the storm before it hits and get the live radar and forecasts from CDK Electric on the Pembina Valley online app.
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15: 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Farming income doesn't come in evenly. Weather, yields, and commodity prices can all create big swings from 1 year to the next. And that's where timing becomes one of the most powerful tools in tax planning. Decisions like when grain is sold, when income is reorganized, or whether income is deferred can all shift taxable income from 1 year to another. And sometimes spreading income across multiple years instead of stacking it into one can make a meaningful difference in the final tax bill. The same applies on the expense side. Pre-buying inputs or timing capital purchases can influence taxable income. But those decisions need to be made carefully, not just to reduce tax, but to fit the farm's overall financial plan. What our team consistently sees is that farms that think about timing during the year rather than after year end have more control and fewer surprises. Because once the year is over, most of those decisions are locked in. If you're making grain marketing or income decisions this year, it may be worth stepping back and considering the timing before the decision is final. I'm Adam Piccalo with Piccalo Prairie Wealth Group. 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
19: Taking a look at your market, starting with canola at ICE Futures Canada, the July contract is up 80 cents at $777.40 per ton. The November contract is down $2.60 at $783.70. At the Minneapolis Grain Exchange, hard red spring wheat for July down 11 cents at $6.41 per bushel. September wheat down 10 cents at $6.66. At the Chicago Board of Trade, corn for July down 3 cents at $4.41 per bushel. September corn down 4 cents at $4.49. July soybeans down 13 cents at $11.68 per bushel. August soybeans down 13 cents at $11.72. Oats for July down 8.5 cents at $3.39 per bushel. September oats down 10 cents at $3.52. On the livestock markets at the CME, lean hogs for July up $1.63 at $101.48 per hundredweight. August hog contract up 95 cents at $98.55. Live cattle for August down $2.28 at $238.33. And October cattle down $2.60 at $229.73. per hundredweight.
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4: With the recent rain activity delaying field work, many farmers are taking the opportunity to do some number crunching as they consider their hail insurance options. Bruce Lowe with Ag Direct Hail says this year's challenging cost environment is also shaping how producers approach hail coverage.
5: You know, the input costs have gone up. When you look at fertilizer, you look at chemical costs, you look at certainly fuel has been skyrocketing. And that all impacts the decisions on how much coverage you're going to take because, you know, you're putting that crop in the ground. It's costing you more in input costs. And then you also have to weigh the output, the commodity prices, and determine what is your risk tolerance and how much is the right amount of insurance.
4: 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Stats show the last year prairie farmers got really rocked was back in 2021, but the last few years have been fairly moderate. For Golden West, I'm Glendale Allen Vossler.
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7: Looking like a mix of sun and cloud today. Showers in the afternoon, risk of thunderstorm, winds high of 28, humidex 32, UV index of 8. Tonight showers, a risk of thunderstorm, low of 16. Wednesday showers ending in the afternoon, risk of thunderstorms early in the morning, high of 23, humidex 28. Thursday, a mix of sun and cloud, high of 21. Currently in Pilot Mound, it is 20 degrees, 21 in Morden-Winkler, and in Carmen and Altona, it is 22 degrees. Winds are coming in from the south and southeast at 18 kilometers per hour with a relative humidity of 77%. Track the storm before it hits and get the live radar and forecasts from CDK Electric on the Pembina Valley online app.
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2: Looking like a mix of sun and cloud today. Showers in the afternoon, risk of thunderstorm, winds high of 28, humidex 32, UV index of 8. Tonight showers, a risk of thunderstorm, low of 16. Wednesday showers ending in the afternoon, risk of thunderstorms early in the morning, high of 23, humidex 28. Thursday, a mix of sun and cloud, high of 21. Currently in Pilot Mound, it is 20 degrees, 21 in Morden-Winkler, and in Carmen and Altona, it is 22 degrees. Winds are coming in from the south and southeast at 18 kilometers per hour with a relative humidity of 77%. Track the storm before it hits and get the live radar and forecasts from CDK Electric on the Pembina Valley online app.
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4: Manager for the NPC Nighthawks that recently won the Zone 4 Varsity Boys Baseball banner, Garrett Spears, says as they get ready to head into provincials, there's a few areas where he believes if his team performs, they'll find success.
5: Yeah, our team has consistently hit the ball well all year, so that will hopefully continue. Our pitching is really improving over the last couple weeks. They've bared down and thrown well. Just hope our defense stays solid, and I think we'll have a pretty good showing and maybe have a chance at bringing home a banner.
4: More with Garrett Spears on PeminaValleyOnline.com. In the Border Baseball League, it's Altona at Morden tonight while Cartwright visits Clearwater. In the NHL, it's Game 1 of the Finals with the Golden Knights visiting the Hurricanes. In the American Association of Professional Baseball, Winnipeg hosts Sioux Falls. And in Major League Baseball, the Toronto Blue Jays are on the road in Atlanta. I'm Dave Anthony.
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9: Taking a look at your market, starting with canola at ICE Futures Canada. The July contract is up 80 cents at $777.40 per ton. The November contract is down $2.60 at $783.70. At the Minneapolis Grain Exchange, hard red spring wheat for July down 11 cents at $6.41 per bushel. September wheat down 10 cents at $6.66. At the Chicago Board of Trade, corn for July down 3 cents at $4.41 per bushel. September corn down 4 cents at $4.49. July soybeans down 13 cents at $11.68 per bushel. August soybeans down 13 cents at $11.72. Oats for July down 8.5 cents at $3.39 per bushel. September oats down 10 cents at $3.52. On the livestock markets at the CME, lean hogs for July up $1.63 at $101.48 per hundredweight. August hog contract up 95 cents at $98.55. Live cattle for August down $2.28 at $238.33. And October cattle down $2.60 at $229.73 per hundredweight.
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11: With the recent rain activity delaying field work, many farmers are taking the opportunity to do some number crunching as they consider their hail insurance options. Bruce Lowe with Ag Direct Hail says this year's challenging cost environment is also shaping how producers approach hail coverage.
12: You know, the input costs have gone up. When you look at fertilizer, you look at chemical costs, you look at certainly fuel has been skyrocketing. And that all impacts the decisions on how much coverage you're going to take because, you know, you're putting that crop in the ground. It's costing you more in input costs. And then you also have to weigh the output, the commodity prices, and determine what is your risk tolerance and how much is the right amount of insurance.
11: He says timing is everything. Waiting too long can leave farms exposed. Stats show the last year prairie farmers got really rocked was back in 2021, but the last few years have been fairly moderate. For Golden West, I'm Glendalee Allen Vossler.
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1: I'm Candace Dirksen with your local news, streaming now through the Pembina Valley online app. The RM of Morris has joined the growing list of municipalities that have declared a local state of emergency following last month's windstorm. According to a news release issued by the RM on Monday, the storm caused widespread soil erosion and left field chaff and debris in municipal ditches at about 200 spots. Officials say the cleanup is being prioritized based on severity and risk, with contractors also being brought in to assist. Estimated recovery costs are between $1 million and $1.5 million, and the RM has asked the province to establish a disaster financial assistance program to help offset that. Residents are also being advised that regular municipal operations and some projects that were planned for this year may be delayed as staff and equipment are redirected to the response. Boyne Lodge Personal Care Home was awarded a Carmen Area Foundation grant, and those funds are already earmarked for a bladder scanner for residents. Lisa Dales is the manager of health services for resident care for Boyne Lodge. She outlined the need for the new device.
2: We're in the process of looking for one that works for what we need it for, because we don't need anything really, really high tech because we're a personal care home. But it was originally, I believe, our nurse practitioner who had thought that this would be something we could use. And after researching it, we have all agreed that it is something that would benefit our residents.
1: And the Altona Angels Softball Club is inviting the public to take part in a fundraising test drive event on Saturday. The Drive for Your Community runs June 6th at Parkside School in partnership with Rhineland Car. Softball Club President Derek Sawatsky says there's no cost to participate.
3: We do appreciate that it's not a huge investment of time for people to give. There's no obligation for them to purchase. Mm-hmm. And there's no cost. Really, like, you don't have to buy a raffle ticket. You don't have to do anything. You just show up, sit down in the vehicle, drive a few miles, come back, answer a couple questions, and Ford Canada will pay the organization $30 per test drive.
1: Each test drive, it raises $30 from Ford Canada, with a goal of 200 participants and a cap of $6,000 available to be donated to the Altona Angels organization. Funds raised will go toward dugout roof upgrades. 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The dollar up 2/100ths, trading at 72.3 cents U.S.
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1: An orange level severe thunderstorm watch remains in effect for most of southern Manitoba. Increasing cloudiness early this afternoon with a small chance of showers and the risk of a severe thunderstorm. A high of 28 degrees. With a humidex, it'll feel like 32. A UV index of 8 or very high. Showers tonight with a risk of a severe thunderstorm this evening and overnight. About 10 to 20 millimeters of rain expected to fall and a low of 16. Wednesday, showers ending in the afternoon, then clearing, along with a risk of a thunderstorm early in the morning, a high of 23. Thursday, a mix of sun and cloud with a high of 21. Currently across the region, it's 27 degrees, wind gusting out of the south-southeast at 40 kilometers per hour and relative humidity at 53%. Manitoba skies change quickly. Track conditions with the radar map on the CDK Electric weather page on the Pembina Valley online app.

0: Celine Dion, That's the Way It Is on a Tuesday afternoon. It is June 2nd. My name is Zach Drieger, and the way it is around here is from 1 to 5 o'clock. I like to spend my day with you chatting about what events are going on, what's going on in the weather department, what I've been up to as of late, and just keeping you company. It's my favorite place to be, hanging out with you right here in studio. And of course, it's not just me. The whole news team is here as well, and they will keep us up to date throughout the next couple of hours on all the latest local headlines and weather, and some wonderful music will fill your Tuesday afternoon right here. So plenty to enjoy, and thank you for joining me right off the top. Let's get to it.
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6: An orange-level severe thunderstorm watch remains in effect for most of southern Manitoba. Increasing cloudiness early this afternoon with a small chance of showers and the risk of a severe thunderstorm. A high of 28 degrees. With a humidex, it'll feel like 32. A UV index of 8 or very high. Showers tonight with a risk of a severe thunderstorm.

0: Frontman for the Canadian group Great Big Sea, Alan Doyle, I'll Be Yours, You'll Be Mine, here on CFAM Radio 950. I'm Zach Drieger, and in about half an hour, the ribbon will be cut for the Stanley Community Pathway, one trail connecting the community in Morden. They are going to celebrate in about half an hour. They want you to walk, ride, or cycle from either community and meet them for a shared celebration at Morden Nurseries. The ribbon cutting is at 2 o'clock, and there will be participants riding and walking from Morden and Winkler. Snacks and refreshments, prize draws, a community celebration. All ages are welcome. Again, all going down at 2 o'clock, and all the details you need on the grand opening for the Stanley Community Pathway, find them on the events page right now through your Pembina Valley online app or PembinaValleyOnline.com.
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0: 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A plant sale is being held June 6th from 9 to 2 at Bronx Park Community Club.
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0: Perry Como, accompanied by Mitchell Ayers and his orchestra, Catch a Falling Star on this Tuesday afternoon. I'm Zach Drieger, and there is the recipe for some storms happening in the weather department today. And when we're talking about weather events like that, we got to check in with our resident CMOS accredited weathercaster, morning show host as well, Chris Sumner, shared all the details earlier today.
1: Well, storm energy will be pumped into the region all day today. Southerly winds moving heat and moisture into the area, bringing the ingredients needed. A trough extending off a low pressure system over Saskatchewan is expected to be the trigger for storm development late this afternoon and this evening. Now, the initial focus will be more so southwestern Manitoba late afternoon, early evening, but a second round of strong to severe thunderstorms may develop mid to late night as the cold front with that low moves through, leading to development further east. So I'm talking the Pembina and western Red River valleys. And yes, the ingredients are in play today for potentially all forms of storm modes. So heavy rain, intense lightning, very strong winds, hail, and maybe tornadoes, but that tornado risk at this point is expected to most likely land late this afternoon west of the Manitoba escarpment. One X factor to all of this, particularly for southwestern Manitoba, is whether any shower or non-severe thunderstorm activity develops late this morning, early afternoon, and saps some of that storm energy out of the atmosphere, along with limiting daytime heating. If that happens, the severe risk would decrease, and depending how far east those conditions extended, the same could happen in those areas too. At this point, though, it's looking more likely we'll see thunderstorm and potentially severe thunderstorm development than not. But like I've said a million times before, that can change quickly depending on the actual conditions that develop.
0: There you have it. Bit of grain of salt with that one. You never know when it comes to the weather, but when we do want to get as close as possible to being in the know, we got to check in with our resident CMOS accredited weathercaster, Chris Sumner. Thank you for the update, and we will keep the weather talk going in just a moment.
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8: A severe thunderstorm warning has now been issued for the Winkler, Morton, and Altona areas. An orange level severe thunderstorm watch remains in effect for most of southern Manitoba. Increasing cloudiness this afternoon with a 30% chance of showers and the risk of a severe thunderstorm. A high of 28 degrees. With a humidex, it'll feel like 32. A UV index of 8 or very high. Showers continuing tonight with a risk of a severe thunderstorm this evening. The risk of a thunderstorm overnight. About 10 to 20 millimeters of rain expected to fall and a low of 16. Wednesday, showers ending in the afternoon with a risk of a thunderstorm early in the morning. Skies clearing up later in the day, a high of 23. Currently across the region, it's 26 degrees. Wind gusting out of the south and relative humidity at 54%. Know the weather shaping your day. Check the CDK Electric weather page on the Pembina Valley online app.
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4: Good afternoon, Zach Drieger, spending some of my Tuesday with you. It is the 2nd of June today, and in about 20 minutes, I'm going to tell you about my evening yesterday and a first of the warm weather for me. And it was a pretty great one. But for now, we got to bring the news team back into the mix for a fresh update. And it is 2 o'clock.
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5: Access your news anytime by downloading the Pembina Valley online app. I'm Candace Dirksen with your local news update. Boyne Lodge Personal Care Home was awarded a Carmen Area Foundation grant. And that money is already earmarked for a bladder scanner for residents. Lisa Dales is the manager of health services and resident care and talked about the timeline for deciding to start the search.
6: It's been at least a couple years that we have been looking into it and researching it and seeing what we can do, because it isn't something standardized in long-term care that all long-term care sites would have it. It's an extra thing that we're just fortunate that we have such a supportive community that will support us in becoming able to better care for our residents.
5: Learn more in the article at Pembina Valley Online. Alexander's Army is an annual bike ride and toy drive. June 6 will be their 9th journey from Winkler to Winnipeg's Children's Hospital. Dan and Janet Sawatsky are the founders of Alexander's Army, named in honor of their late son. Janet described the first gift their son received, inspiring their own project.
7: Actually, the first thing that we got was at Boundary Trails, and that was from Katie Cares. Yes. We got that little drawstring bag with a stuffy in there and different toys. In a room full of equipment and needles and all this scary stuff, you know, here's a toy. Here's a little stuffy to bring comfort. And made a big difference for him. And going to the toy rooms in the children's hospital and, yeah, Make-A-Wish brought him a huge fire truck to our room. And there's just so many things. And you see their face light up.
5: To support Alexander's Army, visit their Facebook page. And learn more at Pembina Valley Online. Making friends as an adult isn't always easy. Without school, sports teams, or other built-in social circles, many people find they have to be more intentional about building connections. Local organizations like 500 Stephen Community Center in Morden and Central Station in Winkler say community spaces and volunteer opportunities can help fill that gap. Kevin Drieger with 500 Stephen Community Center says regular programs create opportunities for relationships to develop naturally.
8: For instance, we have Tuesday and Thursday afternoon drop-in time called Brewing Connections, where anyone and everyone is welcome. And we have this kind of core contingent of people who are incredibly gracious and welcome everyone that comes in to be part of their, you know, part of their conversation. So it's one way that people make new connections and, you know, they just keep coming back, you know, week after week and building up those friendships and relationships.
5: Drieger says volunteering, drop-in programs, and community gatherings give people a reason to show up, meet others, and gradually build friendships over time. These stories and more are on Pembina Valley Online and in the Daily News, delivered to your inbox when you subscribe. And now on the Golden West Radio Money Scope, the TSX is up 290 points, the Dow up 214, The NASDAQ down 15 points. The dollar up 0.04, trading at 72.3 cents U.S.
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5: An orange-level severe thunderstorm watch remains in effect for most of southern Manitoba. Increasing cloudiness this afternoon with a 30% chance of showers and the risk of a severe thunderstorm. A high of 28 degrees. With a humidex, it'll feel like 32. A UV index of 8 or very high. Showers continuing tonight with a risk of a severe thunderstorm this evening. The risk of a thunderstorm overnight. About 10 to 20 millimeters of rain expected to fall. And a low of 16. Wednesday, showers ending in the afternoon with a risk of a thunderstorm early in the morning. Skies clearing up later in the day, a high of 23. Currently across the region, it's 26 degrees. Wind gusting out of the south and relative humidity at 54%. Know the weather shaping your day. 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

0: 4-1 and won the second game 19-2. Yeah, that is a peak example, probably the most extreme example of how our team usually plays baseball. It takes us a little while to warm up and get the bats going, and they were just about frozen in that first game. But come game two, bats were hot, everyone was settled in, and yeah, we got it done. And the league leaders from last year have left our league and gone to a different one. We were in the final with them last year and only lost 6-4, so we have pretty high hopes for this season. And after that first game, especially the second part of the first game, we are feeling pretty good about this season to come, and it is just one of those things that makes it feel like summer, swinging a bat and pitching some slow pitch pitches. It's always just a good time getting together with the team that, for the core of it, has been together for 7 or 8 years already, playing tons of baseball, and it's one of my favorite sports. It is probably my favorite sport, and I look forward to many more slow pitch games to come.
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9: An orange level severe thunderstorm watch remains in effect for most of southern Manitoba. Increasing cloudiness this afternoon with a 30% chance of showers and the risk of a severe thunderstorm. A high of 28 degrees. With a humidex, it'll feel like 32. A UV index of 8 or very high. Showers continuing tonight with a risk of a severe thunderstorm this evening. The risk of a thunderstorm overnight. About 10 to 20 millimeters of rain expected to fall. And a low of 16. Wednesday, showers ending in the afternoon with a risk of a thunderstorm early in the morning. Skies clearing up later in the day, a high of 23. Currently across the region, it's 26 degrees. Wind gusting out of the south and relative humidity at 54%. Know the weather shaping your day. Check the CDK Electric weather page on the Pembina Valley Online app.

0: Look at Us by Vince Gill here on CFAM or Radio 950. I'm Zach Drieger, and we want to look at some of your summer photos with the Show Us Your Summer contest. 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So there's a different theme every week. 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And all you got to do is head to PeminaValleyOnline.com or through your Pembina Valley Online app. Use the menu in the top right corner, scroll down to the contest section, click on Show Us Your Summer. 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

0: 2 days of highway. Charlie Court on this Tuesday afternoon, June 2nd. My name is Zach Drieger, and after yesterday, the countdown is on to the end of the school year. My wife texted me this morning and said, 4 Mondays left before they officially wrap it up. That is getting pretty close. And these last few weeks of school are always a little more lax. You know, there's a lot more field days and field trips, a lot more time outside doing activities and all those kinds of things, you know, going to get ice cream. It's always a bunch of fun these last few weeks before summer. I mean, still probably about 2 or 3 weeks of the real schoolwork before that last little, you know, segue into the summer season. But I know the calendar is being looked at pretty sharply by all the teachers, EAs, and all everyone else working at school, the students, bus drivers, and everyone else in the school system. My wife is a full-time physical education teacher for a K-3 school, and I know she is eyeing the calendar, but it's pretty crazy to think that in just a couple of weeks, she will wrap up her first full year as a full-time teacher. First of many, the first year of her career is nearly in the books, and that's pretty cool.
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5: An orange-level severe thunderstorm watch remains in effect for most of southern Manitoba. Increasing cloudiness this afternoon with a 30% chance of showers and the risk of a severe thunderstorm. A high of 28 degrees. With a humidex, it'll feel like 32. A UV index of 8 or very high. Showers continuing tonight with a risk of a severe thunderstorm this evening. The risk of a thunderstorm overnight. About 10 to 20 millimeters of rain expected to fall. And a low of 16. Wednesday, showers ending in the afternoon with a risk of a thunderstorm early in the morning. Skies clearing up later in the day, a high of 23. Currently across the region, it's 26 degrees. Wind gusting out of the south and relative humidity at 54%. Know the weather shaping your day. Check the CDK Electric weather page on the Pembina Valley online app.
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0: Good afternoon. It's Tuesday, June 2nd. My name is Zach Drieger, and we have arrived at another 3 o'clock Inspirational Music Hour. It's my favorite part of the day. Hands down, we get to just reserve a full hour for songs that praise our Lord and Savior, and I'm not sure what could be much better than that. We do it every weekday afternoon between 3 and 4 o'clock, and today is no exception. We're diving in just after the news and weather.
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2: Get the news you need when you need it by downloading the Pembina Valley online app. I'm Candace Dirksen, and here's what's making local news this hour. Cleanup continues in the RM of Morris after a powerful windstorm last month left debris and soil erosion across the municipality. In a news release, the municipality says about 200 affected sites have been identified, with concerns about possible damage to farmland, culverts, and roadways if the material isn't removed. As a result, the RM has declared a local state of emergency and is seeking provincial disaster assistance, although no program has yet been confirmed. Council has approved both municipal and contracted equipment for the cleanup, but says completion timelines remain unknown. Debris cleared from ditches and culverts will be placed on adjacent land, and landowners will be responsible for leveling that material. Alexander's Army is an annual bike ride and toy drive. Happening Saturday, it'll be their ninth journey from Winkler to Winnipeg's Children's Hospital. Dan and Janet Sawatsky are the founders of Alexander's Army, named in honor of their late son. Dan described how the bike ride came together.
3: Well, this actually all started back in 2018. There was a Candlelighters. They have their Facebook auction.
4: Yep.
3: And there was a side pot going on where people were doing silly stuff back and forth. And they're like, if you wear this, I'll donate that or whatever. And one thing led to another. And eventually, I got involved in some capacity. And then I reached out to my brother and like, hey, if we can set a crazy goal of like 15,000, would you want to bike with me to Children's Hospital?
2: 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Drive for Your Community is happening Saturday in Altona at Parkside School, with proceeds going toward diamond improvements, explains club president Derek Sawatsky.
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2: An orange level severe thunderstorm watch remains in effect for the region. Increasing cloudiness today with a small chance of showers and the risk of a severe thunderstorm. A high of 28 degrees. With a humidex, it'll feel like 32. A UV index of 8 or very high. Showers tonight with a risk of a severe thunderstorm this evening, the risk of a thunderstorm overnight. About 10 to 20 millimeters of rain expected to fall and a low of 16. Showers ending in the afternoon on Wednesday, the risk of a thunderstorm early in the morning. Clearing up later in the day and a high of 23. Thursday, mix of sun and cloud and a high of 21. Currently across the region, it's 25 degrees. With a humidex, it feels like 30. Wind out of the south-southeast and relative humidity at 65%. 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

0: Jesus Cares for Me from the Ball Brothers at the halfway point of our 3 o'clock inspirational music hour. My name is Zach Drieger. It's Tuesday, June 2nd, and it is time again to send things over to our friends in the newsroom for all the latest local weather details for the rest of the work week, with some potential stormy conditions on the way today. We're going to get in touch after that and then back to the music with a classic, It Is Well With My Soul, from the Church of the Way Choir.
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2: An orange-level severe thunderstorm watch remains in effect for the region. Increasing cloudiness today with a small chance of showers and the risk of a severe thunderstorm. A high of 28 degrees. With a humidex, it'll feel like 32. A UV index of 8 or very high. Showers tonight with a risk of a severe thunderstorm this evening. The risk of a thunderstorm overnight. About 10 to 20 millimeters of rain expected to fall and a low of 16. Showers ending in the afternoon on Wednesday. The risk of a thunderstorm early in the morning. Clearing up later in the day and a high of 23. Thursday, mix of sun and cloud and a high of 21. Currently across the region, it's 25 degrees. With a humidex, it feels like 30. Wind out of the south-southeast and relative humidity at 65%. Take us anywhere with you and stream us on the Pembina Valley Online app and stay up to date with the CDK Electric weather forecast.
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1: My wife and I love Proverbs 13:19, which says, "Desire accomplished is sweet to the soul." Hi, I'm Chuck Swindoll. We would quote it to each other after we cleaned out our garage together. It's so sweet to be able to walk out and not have to shift sideways to make our way past the water heater and stack of boxes or whatever. We'd remind each other of that verse after a big project was done. Or we'd just enjoy a graduation or successfully completed something that had been stressing us. And here's something to mull over. If we don't have dreams and goals and plans, well, we're missing out on the chance to feel the sweetness that comes from accomplishing them.
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4: Good afternoon, Zach Drieger, spending some of my Tuesday with you. Nowhere I'd rather be than right here in the studio with you. It's my favorite place to be. We spend every afternoon together, and thank you for listening and choosing our station every day. And, of course, I'm not alone in this big old studio. I got my friends in the newsroom just down the hall, and they've given me the green light to send things over there for another update on all the latest local headlines and weather. So, what are we waiting for? It's their time to shine. 4 o'clock.
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6: Access your news anytime by downloading the Pembina Valley online app. I'm Candace Dirksen with your local news update. Boyne Lodge Personal Care Home was awarded a Carmen Area Foundation grant, and that money has already been earmarked for a bladder scanner for residents. Lisa Dales is the manager of health services and resident care and talked about the benefits this device will provide.
7: We hope to get it because it, as I said, it could lessen the visit to the hospital, decrease the stress to residents, hopefully result in quicker diagnosis for them, quicker treatment, and it also lessens the risk of infection for residents.
6: Finding new friends as an adult can be challenging, but local community organizations say there are still places where meaningful connections can happen. Central Station in Winkler sees that firsthand through its volunteer programs and community events. Social Impact Director Krista Rempel says connection is one of the biggest reasons people keep coming back.
8: One of the top reasons that we hear about is that people who've experienced connection and care here have wanted to give back, and there's something inside them that responds to that. And part of that is the connections that they form here, the connections with people, the connections with the staff and the other volunteers and whoever it may be. But there's a connection that you build that is just very different when you're kind of sharing each other's burdens and you're helping carry the load.
6: Rempel says many friendships develop while people volunteer, share meals, or work together toward a common goal, creating connections that can last well beyond the activity itself. The Altona Angels Softball Club is raising money for a new dugout roofs on one of their frequently used diamonds. The upgrades are going to be funded through Drive for Your Community, a fundraiser happening Saturday at Parkside School, explains club president Derek Sawatsky.
9: So we do have most of our diamonds have dugout roofs. There is one that does not yet have that, and so that would be the priority with these funds. You just show up, sit down in the vehicle, drive a few miles, come back, answer a couple questions, and Ford Canada will pay the organization $30 per test drive.
6: No purchase is necessary. Or no booking. Simply show up and take a spin in a new Ford vehicle. Every day, we are delivering the news of your community to you here on the radio. We can also deliver the news directly to your inbox. 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
6: An orange level severe thunderstorm watch remains in effect for the region. Showers tonight with a risk of a severe thunderstorm this evening. The risk of a thunderstorm overnight. About 10 to 20 millimeters of rain expected to fall and a low of 16 degrees. Wednesday, showers ending in the afternoon. The risk of a thunderstorm, however, early in the morning. Clearing up later in the day and a high of 23. Clear skies Wednesday night and a low of 14. Thursday, a mix of sun and cloud with a high of 21. Sunshine returning Friday with a high of 24. Saturday, sunny and a high of 29 degrees. Stay one step ahead of the weather with the CDK Electric forecast on the Pembina Valley Online app.
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0: Smile from Uncle Cracker here on CFAM Radio 950. I'm Zach Drieger, and it is time to show us your summer. 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We want you to show us your summer. You send us photos, and you have the opportunity to win some incredible prizes from some local businesses. Each week between now and the end of August, we'll have a special theme for the photo entries that will change week to week. And for week one, which is today, well, it started yesterday, we'll run through Sunday, June 7th. We want to see summer sports in action. So whether that's a weekend at the Ball Diamond, whether you're out biking, hiking, whatever your summer sports look like, whether you're on the water, maybe you're wakeboarding, maybe you're heading to the beach volleyball courts, or just hanging out in the backyard, maybe playing a little bit of ladder ball, bocce, something like that. Show us your family doing some summer sports, and you could win some incredible prizes. 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
4: An orange level severe thunderstorm watch remains in effect for the region. Showers tonight with a risk of a severe thunderstorm this evening. The risk of a thunderstorm overnight. About 10 to 20 millimeters of rain expected to fall and a low of 16 degrees. Wednesday, showers ending in the afternoon. The risk of a thunderstorm, however, early in the morning. Clearing up later in the day and a high of 23. Clear skies Wednesday night and a low of 14. Thursday, a mix of sun and cloud with a high of 21. Sunshine returning Friday with a high of 24. Saturday, sunny and a high of 29 degrees. Stay one step ahead of the weather with the CDK Electric forecast on the Pembina Valley Online app.
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0: Simply, I love you. Michael Booth here on CFAM Radio 950. I'm Zach Drieger, and looking ahead to this weekend, Saturday, June 6th at the Altona Mall, kicking off at 9 a.m., is a bake sale raising funds for Maverick Friesen. So in very unfortunate news, Maverick has encountered a significant challenge, a Wilms tumor, and he needs our prayers. He's been admitted to the Children's Hospital in Winnipeg. The ultimate healer, of course, is God, and we must seek his guidance to grant the doctors the wisdom necessary to provide Maverick with the best treatment possible. We can unite in prayer and explore other ways to support Maverick during this difficult time. And in light of this challenging situation, Maverick's parents, John and Helena Friesen, will be unable to work. So to help cover their expenses, that is where this bake sale comes in at the Altona Mall. They are also in the process of opening a trust account to assist with costs the family may incur. So keep the family in your prayers as they navigate this tough journey and come support with the bake sale again this Saturday, 9 a.m. in the Altona Mall. All the details you need and the full poster is on the events page through your Pembina Valley online app.
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8: Environment Canada has issued a tornado warning for 2 municipalities in the Pembina Valley. This was just a few minutes ago. Tornado warnings are in effect for the municipality of Pembina, also the RM of Thompson. This was based on Environment Canada tracking a severe thunderstorm, possibly producing a tornado. At about 4:32 p.m., it was located near Deerwood and was moving northeast at about 35 kilometers per hour. In addition, a severe thunderstorm warning is in effect for the municipality of Lorne, Louise, and Norfolk Treherne. In addition to that, a severe thunderstorm watch orange level is in effect for essentially all of southern Manitoba. Once again, tornado warning in effect for the municipality of Pembina and the RM of Thompson. This is a potentially dangerous situation, and if you are in those locales, you should be seeking cover immediately, preferably in the lowest level of your home and away from exterior walls. Up-to-the-minute watch and warning information courtesy of the Pembina Valley online app and CDK Electric.
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0: All right, we are nearing the end of our day together. It's been a wonderful Tuesday afternoon, and we still got about 15 minutes. We're going to pack it with country gospel music, and today it's Joey and Rory at the top of the queue with Leave It There.

0: Environment Canada has issued a tornado warning for two municipalities in the Pembina Valley. This was just a few minutes ago. Tornado warnings are in effect for the municipality of Pembina, also the RM of Thompson. This was based on Environment Canada tracking a severe thunderstorm, possibly producing a tornado. At about 4:32 p.m., it was located near Deerwood and was moving northeast at about 35 kilometers per hour. In addition, a severe thunderstorm warning is in effect for the municipality of Lorne, Louise, and Norfolk Treherne. In addition to that, a severe thunderstorm watch orange level is in effect for essentially all of southern Manitoba. Once again, tornado warning in effect for the municipality of Pembina and the RM of Thompson. This is a potentially dangerous situation, and if you are in those locales, you should be seeking cover immediately, preferably in the lowest level of your home and away from exterior walls. Up-to-the-minute watch and warning information courtesy of the Pembina Valley online app and CDK Electric.
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2: If he put his hammer down, Jim Witter, wrapping up our Tuesday afternoon together. My name is Zach Drieger. Thank you so much for joining me today and listening. Whether you're in the car, whether you're on the field, or whether you're just in the kitchen doing chores around the house, whether you're on a physical radio or streaming us on your phone, tablet, or computer through our radio station website and app, we always appreciate you tuning in and joining us for the day. We hope you have a beautiful rest of your Tuesday, whatever that looks like for you. And we hope you find some time to join us back here tomorrow, 6 a.m. Chris will be here to get your Wednesday started on the morning show. And then I will be back for the afternoon from 1 to 5 o'clock. But as far as this Tuesday is concerned, that's all we got. Catch you later.
3: When you're standing alone with the mountains and the sea, where the arms of this world open wide, where the truth is as plain as the falling rain and as sure

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1: I'm Candace Dirksen with your local news, streaming now through the Pembina Valley online app. The RM of Morris has joined the growing list of municipalities that have declared a local state of emergency following last month's windstorm. According to a news release issued by the RM on Monday, the storm caused widespread soil erosion and left field chaff and debris in municipal ditches at about 200 spots. Officials say the cleanup is being prioritized based on severity and risk, with contractors also being brought in to assist. Estimated recovery costs are between $1 million and $1.5 million, and the RM has asked the province to establish a disaster financial assistance program to help offset that. Residents are also being advised that regular municipal operations and some projects that were planned for this year may be delayed as staff and equipment are redirected to the response. Boyne Lodge Personal Care Home was awarded a Carmen Area Foundation grant, and those funds are already earmarked for a bladder scanner for residents. Lisa Dales is the manager of health services for resident care for Boyne Lodge. She outlined the need for the new device.
2: We're in the process of looking for one that works for what we need it for, because we don't need anything really, really high-tech, because we're...
3: An urgent message from Alert Ready, Canada's national emergency alert system.
4: At 4:58 p.m. Central Daylight Time Tuesday, Environment Canada has updated a tornado warning for south-central Manitoba. 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Environment Canada meteorologists are tracking a severe thunderstorm that is producing a tornado. Damaging winds, large hail and locally intense rainfall are also possible. Take cover immediately if threatening weather approaches. 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
7: Updated information to pass along from Environment Canada. A tornado warning that had been in effect for the municipality of Pembina has ended. Again, tornado warning has ended for the municipality of Pembina. Meanwhile, the tornado warning is still in effect for the RM of Thompson. As of 4:47 p.m., Environment Canada still tracking that severe thunderstorm that is indicating it's producing a tornado. So you do need to take cover immediately in a basement, interior room, preferably away from outer walls. So again, this is a serious situation that you do need to seek shelter if you are in the RM of Thompson. Again, a tornado warning remains in effect for that region. In addition, severe thunderstorm warnings are still in effect for the municipality of Lorne, Louise, and Norfolk Treherne, and a severe thunderstorm watch orange level is in effect for essentially all of southern Manitoba. Find the latest information you need right now, courtesy of CDK Electric, on your Pembina Valley online app.
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10: With the recent rain activity delaying field work, many farmers are taking the opportunity to do some number crunching as they consider their hail insurance options. Bruce Lowe with Ag Direct Hail says this year's challenging cost environment is also shaping how producers approach hail coverage.
11: You know, the input costs have gone up. When you look at fertilizer, you look at chemical costs, you look at certainly fuel has been skyrocketing. And that all impacts the decisions on how much coverage you're going to take because, you know, you're putting that crop in the ground. It's costing you more in input costs. And then you also have to weigh the output, the commodity prices, and determine what is your risk tolerance and how much is the right amount of insurance.
10: He says timing is everything. Waiting too long can leave farms exposed. Stats show the last year prairie farmers got really rocked was back in 2021, but the last few years have been fairly moderate. For Golden West, I'm Glendale Allen Vossler.
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7: Updated information to pass along from Environment Canada. A tornado warning that had been in effect for the municipality of Pembina has ended. Again, tornado warning has ended for the municipality of Pembina. Meanwhile, the tornado warning is still in effect for the RM of Thompson. As of 4:47 p.m., Environment Canada still tracking that severe thunderstorm that is indicating it's producing a tornado. So you do need to take cover immediately in a basement, interior room, preferably away from outer walls. So again, this is a serious situation that you do need to seek shelter if you are in the RM of Thompson. Again, a tornado warning remains in effect for that region. In addition, severe thunderstorm warnings are still in effect for the municipality of Lorne, Louise, and Norfolk Treherne, and a severe thunderstorm watch orange level is in effect for essentially all of southern Manitoba. Find the latest information you need right now, courtesy of CDK Electric, on your Pembina Valley online app.
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7: We're continuing to monitor an ongoing and developing severe weather situation. This hour, tornado warnings have been ended and added to what we're watching right now. Tornado warnings are in effect for the RMs of Dufferin as well as the RM of Thompson. Now, specifically here, we're talking about communities including places like Miami, Graysville, Carmen, and Homewood. As of just before 5 p.m., Environment Canada was tracking a severe thunderstorm that was producing a tornado. This is definitely a serious and dangerous situation which requires your attention, and you should be seeking shelter within a sturdy structure, preferably a home, in the lower level or basement, away from exterior walls. Again, tornado warning in effect for the RMs of Dufferin and Thompson. Severe thunderstorm warnings remain in effect for the municipalities of Pembina and Lorne, as well as the RMs of Louise and Norfolk Treherne. A severe thunderstorm watch, orange level, is in effect for all of southern Manitoba. Up-to-the-minute watch and warning information courtesy of CDK Electric on your Pembina Valley online app. And also you can follow along with the story that we just published at PeminaValleyOnline.com.
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22: Manager for the NPC Nighthawks that recently won the Zone 4 Varsity Boys Baseball banner, Garrett Spears, says as they get ready to head into provincials, there's a few areas where he believes if his team performs, they'll find success.
24: Yeah, our team has consistently hit the ball well all year, so that will hopefully continue. Our pitching is really improving over the last couple weeks. They've bared down and thrown well. Just hope our defense stays solid, and I think we'll have a pretty good showing and maybe have a chance at bringing home a banner.
22: More with Garrett Spears on PeminaValleyOnline.com. In the Border Baseball League, it's Altona at Morden tonight while Cartwright visits Clearwater. In the NHL, it's Game 1 of the Finals with the Golden Knights visiting the Hurricanes. In the American Association of Professional Baseball, Winnipeg hosts Sioux Falls. And in Major League Baseball, the Toronto Blue Jays are on the road in Atlanta. I'm Dave Anthony.
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7: We're continuing to monitor an ongoing and developing severe weather situation. This hour, tornado warnings have been ended and added to what we're watching right now. Tornado warnings are in effect for the RMs of Dufferin as well as the RM of Thompson. Now, specifically here, we're talking about communities including places like Miami, Graysville, Carmen, and Homewood. As of just before 5 p.m., Environment Canada was tracking a severe thunderstorm that was producing a tornado. This is definitely a serious and dangerous situation which requires your attention, and you should be seeking shelter within a sturdy structure, preferably a home, in the lower level or basement, away from exterior walls. Again, tornado warning in effect for the RMs of Dufferin and Thompson. Severe thunderstorm warnings remain in effect for the municipalities of Pembina and Lorne, as well as the RMs of Louise and Norfolk Treherne. A severe thunderstorm watch, orange level, is in effect for all of southern Manitoba. Up-to-the-minute watch and warning information courtesy of CDK Electric on your Pembina Valley online app. And also you can follow along with the story that we just published at PeminaValleyOnline.com.
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22: I'm very excited to be joined on SportsBeat today with manager of the NPC Nighthawks, Garrett Spears. Garrett, thanks for doing this today.
24: It's my pleasure.
22: Well, Coach, I think we got to start with a big congratulations. Obviously, winning the Zone 4 Championship Boys Baseball banner is quite an achievement. Just give us your thoughts on the team overall and capping it off with a banner.
24: Yeah, we have, five grade 12 kids and a couple grade 11s that have been with us for 3 or 4 years and have been, sort of on the wrong end of some tough stinging defeats in as the years have gone on, but to get over the hump this year was really impressive, and the guys really let loose and celebrated with their great achievements on Tuesday.
22: All right, so Garrett, was this kind of a slow build throughout the year, or did you get the sense that this team, you know, had what it took to climb to the top of the mountain right away?
24: We actually got off to a really, really hot start. Played some great baseball. We're hitting the ball all over the place, scoring a lot of runs. Our schedule got a little more difficult at the end, and we actually ended up losing our final three games going into the zone tournament. So our expectations were maybe a little bit tame, I guess, at that point. But the weather finally warmed up, and I always thought that once it got nice, guys could, you know, quit shaking their hands. We'll be fine, and it showed out on Tuesday.
22: That Zone 4 tournament it's a dogfight, right? I mean, like, those are some really intense games. How do you just take us back to how you thought your team kind of handled it and, you know, weathered the ups and downs of some lopsided games and, you know, just kind of stuck with it?
24: Yeah, it's a challenge. And we've got a very competitive zone that has won some provincial banners and competed for provincial banners pretty much every year. We had a bit of a tougher road. We didn't get one of the early byes, so we had to play quarterfinal, semifinal, and final and win all three games. Our first game, we came out hot right at the beginning, and I think we put up six or seven in the first inning, and we were off and rolling, and we were able to get that game done pretty quick. Our semifinal game, we faced our community rival there, GVC, and it was a great game. Two wonderful pitchers. Through great games, both of them, we just happened to get an early lead and hold on in the end. And then the final, you know, we played Altona. Altona had a little bit of misfortune with some injuries throughout the season in that day, and they were a little thin on pitching by the time they got to the final game. And, again, same idea. Our bats came out hot. We got up to an early lead, and we kept pouring it on, and we didn't commit any errors. We didn't drop the ball, and it was tough for Altona to come back once you're down a little bit and the other team doesn't make mistakes.
22: Garrett Spears joining us on SportsBeat today. So you got that banner now. Just take us through what the preparation is like for provincials and earning the opportunity to represent you know, your zone on the big stage.
24: Yeah, we're still waiting for the draw. I guess there's one more wild card. Well, not really a wild card game, but a zone that needs to finish out who their representative is going to be. So hopefully that gets done today. Maybe over the weekend or early Monday, we'll find out who we play. Hoping for a top seed, but you never know. And we'll have a couple practices next week, do a little hitting, just fine tune things. And hopefully be ready and rare to go by Thursday next week.
22: You know, Garrett, on the bigger picture side of things, NPC is kind of a newer school in the Pembina Valley area, and you're finding success athletically. What does that mean to the program to hang this second ever baseball banner, and how do you hope this helps kind of going forward?
24: Yeah, we are new. We're the second school, the new school within our community, and any sort of success we can have in sports is great, but you know, even with the arts programs that we do, our culinary programs, any successes, anything we can do to welcome people to our building, let them learn a little bit about us, really does help build a community, which is a big thing that our new administration at this building is trying to do. So anything that gets us into the news, gets people talking positively about MPC is good for not only us, but the kids at our school and our community in general.
22: All right, Garrett, we'll wrap up with this. Obviously, provincials are going to be quite a dogfight when you get there. Is there one area of your team's game that you are most encouraged by when it comes to finding success against some of the top teams in Manitoba?
24: Yeah, our team has consistently hit the ball well all year, so that will hopefully continue. Our pitching is really improving over the last couple weeks. They've bared down and thrown well. Just hope our defense stays solid, and I think we'll have a pretty good showing and maybe have a chance at bringing home a banner next week.
22: Garrett Spears, thanks for doing this. Looking forward to chatting hopefully after a few more Nighthawks victories. Really appreciate the time today.
24: not a problem.
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7: We're continuing to monitor an ongoing and developing severe weather situation. This hour, tornado warnings have been ended and added to what we're watching right now. Tornado warnings are in effect for the RMs of Dufferin as well as the RM of Thompson. Now, specifically here, we're talking about communities including places like Miami, Graysville, Carmen, and Homewood. As of just before 5 p.m., Environment Canada was tracking a severe thunderstorm that was producing a tornado. This is definitely a serious and dangerous situation which requires your attention, and you should be seeking shelter within a sturdy structure, preferably a home, in the lower level or basement, away from exterior walls. Again, tornado warning in effect for the RMs of Dufferin and Thompson. Severe thunderstorm warnings remain in effect for the municipalities of Pembina and Lorne, as well as the RMs of Louise and Norfolk Treherne. A severe thunderstorm watch orange level is in effect for all of southern Manitoba. Up to the minute watch and warning information courtesy of CDK Electric on your Pembina Valley online app. And also you can follow along with the story that we just published at PembinaValleyOnline.com.